0: but that the international community had to share in the responsibility. A Sydney man has been jailed for performing a Nazi salute and publishing offensive online posts under new mandatory minimum sentencing laws. Nathan Ballesty was arrested in December after the AFP launched an investigation into a post in which he called for Prime Minister Anthony Albanese to be kidnapped. After searching his home on Sydney's northern beaches, authorities found Nazi paraphernalia, including a uniform and a copy of Adolf Hitler's Mein Kampf. Ballesty pleaded guilty to performing a Nazi salute, as well as 6 counts of using a carriage service to menace, harass or offend, and 1 count of contravening a police order. He was sentenced yesterday to 3 years imprisonment, including a non-parole period of 18 months. The Irish rock group U2 have marked their 50th anniversary with a special performance at the Dublin School where the band was formed. Pupils of Mount Temple Comprehensive were treated to a career-spanning set that included hits like With or Without You and their latest single, Silencio. The group's drummer and co-founder, Larry Mullen, shared his memory of how the band formed.
1: I'd been playing on my own in my house. My dad was pretty frustrated. I wasn't very good at many things. Playing the drums was included in that. So I think he, out of frustration, said I should try and play with other people, hoping that someone would respond, and they did.
2: Unfortunately.
1: Oh, yeah.
2: And he got the three of us.
1: Yeah.
0: To sport, and fans are filling the MCG ahead of this afternoon's AFL Grand Final. The Brisbane Lions and the Fremantle Dockers have named sides unchanged from their preliminary finals wins. Showers are forecast for Melbourne.
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6: And greetings, gardening friends. The temperature right now is 13.7 degrees and the humidity is sitting at 60%. Shower or two is forecast today with a maximum of 18, and the minimum overnight should drop down to 11 with a shower or two tomorrow and a maximum of 22, and the public holiday on Monday. Showers with a maximum of 21. And our rainfall so far for September is sitting at 24 mils against the average of 60.1 mils. So fingers crossed we get a little more rain between now and the end of the month. 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
6: And good morning again. 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Shout out to the breakfast crew this morning, Chris Bartlett, Kerry Banning and Jim Crinan, for their enthusiastic start to every Saturday morning. We appreciate you very much, Faye Caro. I appreciate you.
8: Oh, thank you, Ray.
6: Appreciate the week you put in. But you work like three men, I reckon.
8: Oh.
6: You do.
8: Thank you, I think. Well, you know, when you want a job done, you just got to head down, bottom up, and away you go.
6: I said to a neighbour, I had my bum up in the air the other day, and I said, is this the only type view you ever get? And she said, if you want something done, that's the only way you can be.
8: Absolutely, yes. Well, it has been a big week because the weather, you know, it's been quite beautiful and it's been cool.
6: My kind of weather, yeah.
8: Get out there, get those jobs done. You will feel so much better about it.
6: Yes, speaking of, I've ordered a huge bale of lupin mulch that will arrive this week. So we're going to, I'm going to use lupin mulch in my garden and give it, because it's going to feed it as well. And I'm going to generously apply it and hopefully smother some of those weeds as we discussed last week.
8: And if you've got a bare space, Ray, you can always put down wet newspaper.
6: So. Yeah, I will do that in a couple of areas if I can.
8: The worms will work their way through it in time, but it will help
6: suppress
8: get that heads up on those weeds.
6: Yeah.
8: And do you find when you've got a big job like that, you try and clear all your little jobs so that when it comes, you know, you haven't got all your bits laying around.
6: Annoying.
8: There'll be half a bag of this and that'll need planting. And
6: clear the decks.
8: Yeah.
6: Yeah, so that you can get the job done properly and complete it in the manner that you want to. So it's always a lot of work, but that's gardening. Gardening is not for the faint-hearted, you know.
8: Oh,
6: I think people think it's easy. It's not.
8: Gardens are just looking fabulous at the moment,
6: goodness,
8: aren't they?
6: I know. I keep admiring my own garden, which is, you know, makes, what can one say? But I do. I look around and I go, oh, things are popping. Even my clematis, I have a gorgeous purple clematis, and she's flowering beautifully. And it's just, you know, these breathtaking big flowers on her, and I just, things are popping up, and bulbs are coming up, and my hippies are on their way, my hippie astrums are heading, and it's just, it is the great time of the year. You cannot fault it, can we, for the way that the gardens are popping at the moment.
8: We can't complain. We've had a good mix of sunshine and rain dotted through.
6: Yeah,
8: it'd be nice if we get another drop.
6: Oh, we need it, and it would be wonderful. And so we've got a really good show lined up. I mean, we try to line up a good show every week, of course, but we've got Craig Castry this morning, Faye, at 20 past 8. We're going to have a damn good chat, aren't we?
8: We certainly are. Yeah. Your head will be spinning, I have to say.
6: Yeah, a lot to learn here.
8: So sit down, get your notepad and paper out.
6: Absolutely.
8: Because you
6: get
8: will
6: ready.
8: Need it.
6: And then at 20 past 9, we're going to the Restore Space, which is an open garden coming up next weekend, a very interesting, different open garden. We will be chatting with Leah Gordon. So all that coming up soon.
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6: And let us know what you're up to today. I believe the nurseries have stocked up on purple flowers, and perhaps tomorrow you might head to the nursery and on this long weekend get into your gardens and do a bit of planting out. Wouldn't that be lovely?
8: I'm itching to. I want about 20 bags of compost, Ray.
6: Do you?
8: I want to treat all my fruit trees because Craig's coming to do a workshop in our garden.
6: Yeah, right. Well,
8: November.
6: That's a motivator.
8: Yes, yeah. I know. Yeah. So the goalposts keep changing. You know, 1 minute I'm on this trajectory, just, you know, weeding and tidying up, and the next minute someone's coming and they're going to look at your fruit trees.
6: Yeah, so I get it.
8: I need to have done all the right stuff.
6: Yes, that's right. Yeah, yeah. I hear you. So it's just a bit more pressure, but you'll do it.
8: Oh, well, it is what it is. I mean, you do what you can, and then a couple of weeks before you do the big tidy up where everything's in the right place, hopefully, and you clear the decks and make everything as neat as you can.
6: Yeah.
8: Because what's not done is not done.
6: Correct. But you'll get there. You'll get there. And you know what? Given the show that we have this morning and the chat that we're going to be having with Craig, I'm going to give something away. Caught you all off guard, didn't I? If you are a Curtain FM member, of course, and you must not have won a prize in the last 28 days, how would you like a $75 gift voucher to go shopping at Bigger Trees? I certainly know I would. Here is your question. In 1972, David Bowie's alter ego Ziggy Stardust sang about which creatures from Mars in 1972. David Bowie's alter ego, Ziggy Stardust, sang about which creatures from Mars. Give Bev a call, 94841927. And I've caught her off guard because she's out there having a big chat with Chris Bartlett, and she's not going to know what's happening. 94841927, $75 gift voucher from Bigger Trees, thanks to Kerry Sprigg. Okay, hopefully everyone's got that question. We'll see how we go, people. The phones haven't jumped yet, which means people are looking that up. In 1972, David Bowie's alter ego, Ziggy Stardust, sang about which creatures from Mars. I shall leave it there.
8: Oh, it's an interesting mix out there. I found the roads reasonably quiet this morning, Ray, when I was coming in.
6: I think that is going to be a very unusual day because of the grand final. I think so. And you've got school holidays starting, you've got a long weekend, and today is just a day where I think the nation is stopping. They say it stops for the Melbourne Cup. I think it's stopping for this grand final.
8: Oh, I think so.
6: WA might have stopped.
8: Yep, yeah. My shopping list is on the bench for Eddie to go out and get a few things for lunch. We've got some of the family coming over, and I've already had a call this morning. Apparently we need to find a couple of sticks or steaks for the homemade posters for the Dockers.
6: Oh, so
8: it's all on in the lounge room today. And the carpets and the lounges have all been cleaned this week. So
6: yeah, oh, that's nice. It feels nice.
8: And the curtains are done. So, I've had a real spring clean.
6: You have been. And I see you've been doing decluttering and things.
8: Oh, I know. That's you know, good. Stuff I collected, you know. Mm-hmm. And I just, sat in my women's shed for 20 years and don't love it anymore.
6: Yeah, no, I do have that comment in my head. If it doesn't bring you joy and if you don't use it, move it out. Yeah, we have to do that, whether it be clothing or in your garden or what have you. No, I do have plants that I'm not in love with. I might have been once, and I fall in and out of love with things a lot, and I do move things around or move things out, and sometimes you just have to be a little bit more ruthless, and that applies to everything that we collect. We all have too much, don't we? We all have way too much.
8: Well, we can't take it with us, unfortunately.
6: Sure cannot. No.
8: So at some point that realisation comes about, the kids actually won't want this.
6: They won't want it, So the skip bin will come. Scary
8: one
6: thoughts.
8: One skip bin.
6: Skip bins are, okay. All right, now we are here to take your calls, 94841927. I know we didn't get through all of our emails last week. We had a very busy show. Shall we look at a couple of those?
8: Absolutely, Ray. So this is from Carol, and she says, "Good morning, Ray and Faye. Just hearing about cutting off weeds rather than pulling them out. Would that rule apply to onion weeds?" And she says, "Thanks for the show." Well, not really, but it might depend where they are too, because if they're in your lawn and they're in flower, yes, you would mow your lawn because the bulb is at the weakest point when it's flowering. So that is a good time to cut it off, because as we know with bulbs, we feed them as they're dying down.
6: Yeah.
8: And the nutrition that's built up in the leaves goes back into the bulb for next year.
6: Mm.
8: So if we apply that to these weeds, it will help reduce the bulb size. Ideally, you'd pull it out. And there is a really good tool available from your local hardware store. It has a handle and a blade, like a very narrow trowel, and it's about 25 centimetres long, metal, and about 8 centimetres wide.
6: Mm-hmm.
8: So that's what I was using to pull out the gladiolas, the wild gladys in the bush.
6: Yes, gadget. I'm looking at your face using your hands, and I'm thinking, no, I'm still not seeing this tool.
8: It's long, so it goes down. You can get under the bulb. So if you pull those pink gladys, particularly now that they're in flower and or finishing, sometimes when you pull them, the top comes away from the bottom.
6: Yeah, you've got to get the whole thing out.
8: If you get your blade down, you lever it gently, and you can bring the bulb away. That is the best result.
6: Yeah.
8: So actually, there was 160 of those gladdies in the bush, and I left it probably a week too late. I like to do it when they're in flower because I can easily see them. They're a beacon.
6: Yeah, of course.
8: That
6: I know where they are.
8: Yeah, stands out with their pink blooms flowers. In the bush. But yeah, 160. So and an hour and a half, and it was all done. Plus, I pulled a few other weeds while I was
6: on
8: there.
6: On their way. And what do you do? Do you burn them? Is that
8: no, they went in the bin on top of the leaves from the gutters.
6: Yeah, right. I hear you. Now, we have a winner, believe it or not, for the $75 gift voucher from Bigger Trees, Marie in Subiaco. Good on you, Marie. Clever of you. Question was, in 1972, David Bowie's alter ego Ziggy Stardust sang about which creatures from Mars? He sang about spiders. Yes, I miss David Bowie. But we always, you know, we have their music.
8: Oh, yes, and that certainly lives on.
6: It certainly does.
8: So Antonietta from Tuart Hill has written in last weekend to say, just would like to ask, what spray can I use to get rid of wild garlic in my small garden bed? Now, I'm not too sure what she means by wild garlic, but we do have something that's called a three-cornered leek, very soft green strappy leaves with white bell flowers, and these seed and are spread by the bulb as well. Every part of it is edible, if we are talking about this plant, and it does seed and spread to bushland. I was given some many years ago as a garden plant, and of course now I'm cursing it because it has actually popped up in a couple of spots in my bushland. But as part of an edible garden, perfect under fruit trees or in amongst your roses. Now, and ideally a photo would help me to make sure that we're both on the same page about what this wild garlic is. And she asks what spray. Now, there is an organic weed killer that's available. There's a few different ones. There's Slasher. There's a Sea Soul Earth Care organic weed killer. So, yeah, there's a couple of options there at your local hardware and nursery stores.
6: Okay, we shall return.
11: The final decision on the timing of D-Day will be mine, and mine alone.
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6: And we appreciate your company on this grand final morning. Hope you're going to have a big day, a good day. Now, we have Craig Castry online, and we've been looking forward all morning to speaking with Craig. How are you?
19: Good morning, Ray and Faye. How are you going?
8: We're going good. All the better for talking to you, Craig.
19: Well, thank you very much.
8: Nice to hear from you. So this morning, I reckon we're going to make everyone's head spin with what you have to say about growing healthy fruit trees.
19: Well, let's hope so. It's that time of year, I guess, where if people are buying brand spanking new fruit trees, as we do, and we generally choose the biggest, best shaped, tallest tree, and we make the fatal mistake of not pruning them. And that's important to do, because if you don't do that, then the tree will sit in the ground and do nothing for the next 12 months.
6: So we prune it as soon as we get it home, Craig?
19: Absolutely, and it's a hard thing to do, and of course yeah. It is in context in terms of the shape that you're considering, and most people use or choose an open vase or wine glass shape, which means that they need to take the centre out of the tree. And I preferably like to make sure that we start our branches at around about knee height, so, and prune to about three or four main framework branches.
6: Yeah, right.
19: Which means that you've really got to prune out about two-thirds of the tree that you've just spent all that time choosing.
6: You've got to be brutal. Yeah, a bit brutal. Yep.
19: But look, and you really want to be pruning to outward-facing buds, because what happens is, you know, you want to use the formative years of the first 2 years of a tree's life to stimulate growth. And if you don't prune it, you won't stimulate that growth. It needs to get the growth enzymes to hit those buds, and away they will grow. Now, all of that growth that they put on in that first year needs to be then pruned off at hip height the following winter or early spring. I mean, and it's really not too late now, given that, you know, a lot of trees will either be in flower or in leaf now, but it's still not too late. If you haven't pruned them, don't wait, because you'll rue the day, seriously. They will become weak, feeble trees. Now, the following year after you've pruned it at hip height, it's hip height that you prune at this year. Sorry, so when you put it in the ground, the branches will start at knee height, but you prune it at hip height when you put it in the ground. It's chest height the next winter, and that's the last winter prune you'll do. In that following summer, at the end of that summer, about 4 to 6 weeks after you've finished picking the last bit of fruit, that's when you want to look at pruning a summer prune. And it's, again, depending on context, if it's, and these are deciduous trees we're talking about. We're not talking about evergreen trees. These are certainly all deciduous. You really want to make sure that you get this done. Now, the lateral branches need to be reduced back down towards the framework branches, those three or four. And I often say, look, use the points of the compass to remember the four main branches. Any more than four, and it will get too busy. It's better if you can straddle the middle of the tree,
6: Stand
19: in the middle, and then prune to anything that's facing inward. You know instantly that's got to go. And then prune to those outward-facing branches, so, or buds.
8: So that covers your new trees, Craig.
19: Yep.
8: But for people who've got established trees in the garden,
19: yes,
8: if they haven't done their winter prune,
19: yep,
8: do they do it now?
19: I would not do it now, because what's going to happen is you're going to stimulate more growth.
8: Okay.
19: You see, pruning against buds stops the sap flow at the buds. And what happens is that when the sap flow stops at those buds, it gets an enzyme called auxin, which causes growth. So it does the complete opposite to what you think. And look, contrary to what we learned, and I certainly learned it at Horticulture College all those years ago, prune in June was the scenario. But we've come to understand that even though we whinge about how cold their winters are, they don't truly go dormant, our trees, and they run a little bit of sap still.
6: Yeah.
19: So when we stop that sap flow at the buds, that's what happens. We push them back into growth.
6: Mm.
19: So you really need to think about, at the end of summer or about somewhere into autumn, avoid spring altogether. Don't go cutting any of your established trees now. Unless they're dead, diseased or damaged, obviously you should take those out at all times of the year. You don't want any dieback, because if you allow that dieback, it will continue to go back down through the timber and you'll get it, cause all sorts of problems. So it's better to get rid of that at any stage you see it. But you really want to reach up and grab that soft, fleshy, supple growth, that water shoot growth that they put on, particularly after you pick the last bit of fruit. All that energy there now goes into putting on that summer growth. And you want to make sure you don't move in too quick. You're wanting to really test the soft herbaceousness of those tall water shoot growths. And the minute they start to go semi-hardwood, that's when you move into prune. If you prune any earlier than that, you will still stimulate growth. You may wind up ending pruning twice.
8: Yeah.
19: So the minute it starts to turn a bit semi-hardwood, that's telling me that the sap is now starting to recede. The tree is looking at autumn, basically, and drawing down the sap. And as, you know, autumn begins, obviously the leaves change colour because the plant is now, or the tree is now, taking down the chlorophyll from the leaves, and you won't stimulate the growth. So winter pruning encourages vigour, summer pruning discourages vigour.
8: And we don't really need the vigour, do we? Like, we want to keep our trees small so that we can manage, protect, and pick them easily.
19: Yeah, look, I mean, manageable trees is a very important thing, and I recommend highly that people keep most of the trees, if they possibly can, to the top of door height, about 2.1 metres, as high as you can reach standing flat-footed. And if you're a little bit vertically challenged, and you're the person pruning, then prune to how high you can reach, because you want to be easily able to pick, to net, to prune, and particularly necking now. I mean, look, we sadly over here in the east have Queensland fruit fly here, and I dare say you've probably got pockets of it over there yourselves. And you need to be in a position to be easily able to net those trees, you know. So and I often hear people say, oh, look, I leave some to the birds. Well, that's a noble thing, but sadly, for most of our native species, these fruits are not in their food chain, and they're really not good for the birds. I know they love them, but at the end of the day, they should be eating our native seeds and nuts and those sorts of things, and not soft, fleshy fruit, you know, which is a sad fact, but that's the reality. You know, so I think that you're better off, you know, no nets equals no fruit, basically. So if you've got trees that are out of range, and that's another thing we perhaps should touch on, to bring those trees that are way out of your reach, that are nowhere near 2.1 metres high or top of door height, at the end of summer, you should prune one third off, and at the end of autumn, another third, and that really gets you back in the game. And then avoid the winter pruning, of course.
8: Okay, all right.
19: That's stimulate growth again.
8: So for everyone out there with large fruit trees, the time to prune, particularly to get it down to the size you've mentioned, is end of summer, one third, end of autumn, one third.
19: Yeah, correct. So, and the reason I say one third is you don't want to send the tree into shock.
8: Yeah.
19: You know, so that's a gentler way of bringing the tree down, you know, in terms of height and size.
6: Yeah, bringing it to hand.
19: Yeah, and look, from time to time, and look, often trees, I like to see those branches starting at knee height, and often trees don't have branches until about chest height. Now, you can liven up some of the blind buds on these trees, and I use a thing called notching, which is when you stand back from a trunk of a tree, you'll see a faint little line where a bud may have never shot from. And you can actually cut a slot of bark out of that just above the width of the bud, the width of that line, and that actually stops the sap flow at that blind bud, and it activates the bud down where you want it. You see, so this is a handy thing to know. When you understand how a tree operates, you can manipulate it to your advantage and get those branches back down lower again, instead of, you know, if you cut a tree off at knee height, that's the first thing that happens. It starts to grow again, doesn't it, from where it's been cut off. Well, what you're doing is really activating those buds that would ordinarily have grown if you had cut it off without actually cutting it off.
8: All right. So that's deciduous fruit trees and pruning sorted. Yep. Now, Craig, what about pest diseases, and how did these come about, and deficiencies?
19: Okay, so generally pests and disease are a symptom of a poor functioning soil. Now, that's probably a bit hard to understand, but when a tree is in good functioning soil, and when I say functioning, you've got a good active microbiological activity going on in the soil, it's got good airflow in the soil, it's got good organic matter in it, it's covered with a mulch layer, the tree is able to get all that it needs, all of its nutrient density. The minute that these levels of nutrient density drop down low and the complexity of the sugars that the tree is able to make drops, the insects and the disease can move in and consume that plant material. The higher the soil function, the higher the complexity of the sugars are, and the less of the material the plants can be consumed by pests and disease. Now, we're able to measure this with a gadget called a refractometer. It refracts light, and what we do is we squeeze a bit of the sap juice out of the leaves of a tree onto the lens of the refractometer. We hold it up and we can take a reading. And once you hit 12 bricks, bricks is B-R-I-X, it's 1 gram of dissolved minerals and nutrients running in a plant sap, and it really tells you where it is in the terms of its health, because you can look at a tree and think that it looks healthy, but is it? You know, what is it? What's running in its sap? So above 12 bricks, you're pretty well insect and disease free. For instance, aphids will attack leaves that are up to 8 bricks. The minute that it hits 8 bricks, it's, aphids are a thing of the past. Harlequin bugs at 9 bricks, they drop off. You lose, for instance, and this is in vegetables, cabbage white butterfly, you lose them at 11 bricks. And at 12 bricks, you're scot-free. So our role really is to work around, particularly fruit trees, around the drip line of the tree. That's where all fruit trees feed from. Get on a garden fork, use hand pressure, just hand pressure, and push down, and that will give you some indication as to how compact your soil is. And if you can't easily push that garden fork down with both hands, and you feel you've got to put your foot up onto that garden fork to get any purchase in the soil, you have compaction well above where it needs to be. And that's important to know. So what I recommend is you aerate around the drip line of the tree, broadcast some sifted compost. Now, I heard, was it you, Faye, that you're going to put some compost around underneath your tree?
8: Yes. Well, if you're coming to look at my trees, I've got to have my bricks levels up, Craig.
20: Sure do.
19: Yes, well, of course. But, I mean, that goes without saying. I mean, that's the scenario. I mean, you want to get that organic matter down into those aerated holes, because ultimately it's all very well to dress the underneath of a tree, but you've got to get it into the soil.
20: Yeah.
19: And the microbes have got to be able to get a hold of it so that they can start and do what they do best with it. So that aeration is really, really important. And it doesn't need to be a lot of compost. It needs to be done often. This is the thing. I guess it's a sort of a forest floor analogy, where in a forest, a food forest, you know, the canopy feeds the forest floor on a daily basis. Now, we can't do that, but we can mimic that. And if we can potentially, you know, sift a little bit of compost, and if you sift it, that's better, because it tends to sort out the finished compost from the unfinished. You don't really want unfinished compost underneath there, because it will be alkaline, and that'll lock up things like calcium and the like. So the finished stuff is what you need, and it's fine enough to make its way into those aeration holes. If you water it in immediately and then cover it with a mulch of some sort, preferably. I mean, some places will have lawn, that's okay. Just aerate through the lawn if that's what, you know, you're doing, and then still broadcast the compost over the top, water it in. That's as good as you can get. So, and if you do this once every 2 or 3 weeks, until you keep using that compaction test, you know, just hand pressure, and measure each time you do, so that you know how your progress is going. You know, if you're not measuring, you're not managing. I mean, how do you know how well it's doing, you know, in terms of, and how often you've done it, you know? So if you can measure those sorts of things, write them down, put a date beside it, and just go back to it in 2 or 3 weeks' time and do the test and see what progress you're getting. Now, what'll happen is that, nearly like magic, once the soil starts to function, all of a sudden you'll see a gloss in the leaves. They become really healthy. It's remarkable. It really is. And don't forget that trees don't grow by themselves. I think that we've often don't plant things beneath them, particularly things like citrus trees. That's another one. I mean, and I was taught that at horticulture college. Don't plant anything under a citrus tree. I mean, I don't want competition. Well, I've been able to blow that out of the water. That's just ridiculous. I mean, and in terms of deficiencies, you know, particularly citrus trees, they're a prime example. I mean, very shallow root systems. They're unable to reach a lot of the heavy metals that often sink down lower within their out of their roots. So the soil still has what they need. It's just that they can't get it.
8: Yeah.
19: So what we've gone down the path of, we've all joined the Moron Club, and we continually apply more on top of the soil, and you know, and it becomes toxic over a time. Do you know what I mean? So it's not that the soil is bereft of it. It's that it's the tree's telling, I can't get this. So what you do is you grow some bioaccumulating plants like comfrey or borage around the drip line of the tree, and of course they tap these heavy metals and they bring them back up into the soil profile and make them available through the network. And in the meantime, to get the tree what it's telling you it needs, you can use a biostimulant with a little bit of trace mineral and spray that over the tree as a foliar, particularly on a reasonably humid day. And the stomata, the breathing pores of the leaves, are really open on a humid day, and they'll take up exactly what they're telling you they need, and you don't join the Moron Club.
8: Craig, just on that one, a biostimulant. So if people are going shopping for that, what are they looking for?
19: Okay, so they're looking for potentially a seaweed solution.
8: Right.
19: Or they could be looking for a fish hydrolysate.
8: Okay.
19: Or they could be looking for something like Populate. That's another one that's on the market these days.
8: I know
19: or
8: that
19: Go
8: one.
19: Juice.
8: Yep. Love that.
19: These are all biostimulants. Worm juice, worm teas, compost teas. You can make them yourself. If you've got some off milk, some milk that's past its use-by date, dilute that down. Lactobacillus is a wonderful biostimulant. You know, so it just goes to show there's so much stuff that we've got at home that we could be using that we don't even know to use, you know. And because it's a carbon-based liquid, when you add the trace mineral in, it actually acts like a claw and hooks the trace mineral into the carbon molecule, and the tree takes it straight up. And it will only use what it needs. So, you know, it's a good way of being able to get the tree what it needs. It's telling you I can't get it, but it's just, you don't need to put more on the soil. The soil has everything in it that it needs. You know, it's just that sometimes these things become locked up or unavailable. So our role really is to get them unlocked and back available through clever means and understanding how we do that. And that's generally soil function. You know, if I take you to the Amazon rainforest, there's no one there applying fertilizers, fungicides or insecticides.
8: So for anyone who's worried about pests or diseases or deficiencies, everything that you've just talked about is probably the advice you'd give to repair that situation. So,
19: well, to some degree, I mean, you know, when you've got an aphid attack, for instance, on plums or on a newly blossoming tree, then get out with a garden hose. And see if you can't squirt them off rather than use an insecticide, because at the end of the day, these things do land on soil and they do seriously injure and or deplete the microbiome of the soil. We don't want that. We want more of that, not less of it. So you sometimes will have to take some remedial course of action, but in the meantime, to do these preventative things and get that soil back functioning like it's meant to, will stop you getting them in the first place. You know, insects are able to use their antennae and they get an infrared reading from low Brix level leaves and they move in. And in fact, if you think about on your own plants, you know, you might have some really healthy leaves up the top, but the lower leaves that have started to yellow and die off and age, that's where you get hit with insects and disease, and for good reason, because the Brix levels have dropped low enough that they can come in and consume that material.
8: Craig, does a Brix level, does that apply to all plants or just fruit trees?
19: All plants, the whole lot, the whole tree. In fact, vignerons, for instance, they use them to test when they're going to send the troops out to go and pick all the grapes.
8: Yeah, right. And what's this little device, refractor?
19: A refractometer.
8: Refractometer.
19: Yeah, so it refracts light. So it's got a prism inside it, and it bends light through the prism, and it shines that light up onto a dial that's inside the viewer. It looks like a sawn-off telescope. So if you went to my website, you'd be able to see one.
20: Okay, we'll do that.
19: On there, so yeah.
20: And your website is?
19: Oh, it's craigcastery.com.au.
20: Yeah, very simple.
19: C-R-E-E.
20: All right. Now, I'm just going to speak with you waiting there, Craig, to Faye, because we can't do it any other way. Did you want to speak to Craig on the other side of the break?
8: Have you got time to stay with us, Craig?
19: I have.
20: A couple of more minutes?
8: Okay.
20: All right. Bear with us, Squire.
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20: And you are listening to Craig Castry on Let's Talk Gardening with Ray and Faye. Craig, thanks for waiting whilst we went through a sponsor break. Now, we have a question that has come in whilst we've been chatting with you, and a lady wants to prune her neighbour's lemon tree, which is completely infested with gall wasp. She's wondering how far she cuts it back. Can she cut it back now? And she said the whole tree basically needs cutting back, and would it survive, a heavy cutback?
19: Yeah. Look, yeah, it will, because if she doesn't cut it back...
20: It won't survive anyway, yeah.
19: Yeah, that's right. Yeah. And particularly once the galls have become engorged.
20: Yeah.
19: Often the wasp is fine by that stage. You'll see little black pinholes. They're gone. But the damage is done because it's now basically exploded the cambium layer. So you really need to cut beneath where the galls are and make sure you cut it at a node or another junction branch. Don't just leave a stub behind, because that will continue to cause dieback. You need to have it near a branch junction or a leaf node, because that way the sap will flow and heal that cut up. Now, the advice that I would have, please do not use vegetable peelers and peel those galls open.
20: Yeah, thank you.
19: That's the worst advice I've ever heard in my life.
20: Agreed. Yeah.
19: A surefire way to get dieback in trees, that's the way to do it.
20: Yeah.
19: Now, when you cut these galls off, cut through them and immerse them in water for about 7 days. Don't just throw them in the green bin, because they will become, if some are unhatched, they'll become someone else's problem. So it really is very important you do that. You know, it's upend them and drown them. And then throw them in the green bin or mulch them or do whatever you're going to do with them. So... But yeah, look, and at the end of the day, I mean, you need to, obviously, again, my advice would be to aerate the soil around, get some compost. This is the sort of thing that we need to do more of. You know, you'll help build, the repairing capacity of the tree through the microbes. Microbes will give the tree exactly what it needs as it needs it. You know, we get that wrong, sadly. So it's particularly in this scenario. So yeah. I hope that helps. And the other thing I would do is I would encourage anyone that has a gall wasp problem, blame me. go next door and say, I've heard how we fixed this gall wasp problem, because if next door's is infested and yours, you've just cleaned yours up and they don't clean theirs up, theirs will reinfest yours. And you need to teach your neighbours to do the same thing. You've got half a chance then.
8: Now, Craig, opening up a tree ahead of summer, particularly with citrus, is going to leave bare branches. How do we then protect that? And is there a plan for pruning back citrus? Like, when is going to be the best time to do it?
19: Generally, if I'm going to prune citrus, I stay out of the month of April, May, because citrus leaf miner is a real problem, and it loves the new growth. And what happens is that it's most active about 6 weeks after April, May. And that's and what happens when you prune citrus is that they burst into new growth straight away. And that will be the time when the citrus leaf miner will lay its eggs into the dermis of those new leaves. So if you wait until well after that time to prune, any time from then on is okay. Now, as you head into the warmer months, I would err on the side of caution. I wouldn't be pruning too heavily to encourage that really soft, fleshy growth at this time of year. So, mid-winter would be okay. And then late autumn, early winter would be okay as well. But as I say, the April, May months, you really got to stay away from. Now, in terms of, are you worrying about sun scorch?
8: Yes.
19: Okay. So there is a CGWS, which is a kale and clay spray that can, so it's actually a frost proofing spray. It's an actual spray, but it coats the tree and stops frost damage, and it also stops sun scorch. So that's another one you could look up.
8: Okay. Yep.
19: So,
8: kale and clay to protect the branches.
19: Yeah, kale and clay spray, yeah. It needs to be the fine stuff because you mix it up to sort of the consistency of nearly a white paint, but a fairly runny white paint, and then spray it on. Yeah.
8: Oh, fantastic. I think you've solved a few problems today. Thanks, Craig. Now, I would suggest next time we chat to you, we perhaps talk about compost, because you do talk about using that a lot and very regularly. And following on from that, grafting.
19: Yes, absolutely. I mean, look, it's grafting season right now still. I'm actually headed to the Diggers Club tomorrow down here in Melbourne at Heronswood, doing a session on the art of grafting. So it's one of my favourite things to do. I have 5 apple trees at home and I've got 36 varieties of apple.
20: Grafting is a subject that we often get asked about. People are very interested in it, so we very much look forward to that.
19: Well, I'm the author of Growing and Grafting Fruit Trees for the Aussie Backyard, so I know a little bit about it.
20: Yes, you do. We can't wait. All right. Are you a footy man, Craig?
19: I used to be, but no longer. These days I've got no time for it.
20: Thank you so much for your time this morning, and we will be chatting with you again very soon. Appreciate your information.
19: Thank you very much, ladies.
20: You're
19: all
20: a
19: good
20: man.
19: All the best.
20: Thanks,
8: Craig.
20: Cheers.
19: Bye
20: for now. Okay, wow. Okay, we told you your heads would spin.
8: I think the sales of refractometers are going to go up immensely, Ray. John's brought us in some on offer. They start at $23 and are available $35 and $70. Yeah. So they're not expensive, folks.
20: You can get
8: them online. What's the next event we've got coming up, or the next special day? We've done Mother's Day and Father's Day. Is it Christmas?
20: It'll be Christmas.
8: Well, that's a great stocking filler.
20: It sure is. I love it. Okay, 9484 1927. Boom gates are down on North Lake Road, is closed northbound at Elderbury Drive in Yanjibup. Police are on site directing traffic. It's very busy in that area, so please seek alternate routes.
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2: And you're with Rowan Fay. This is Let's Talk Gardening. We will be crossing to the 9 o'clock news shortly. Okay, we hope you enjoyed Craig Castry. We did. Yeah.
3: I've heard him a couple of times so good. Up at Kalamunda Garden Festival, and I spoke to him on the phone the other day, just nutting out how we were going to start off this series. Yeah. And he's given you all some basics. He's told you what he would recommend that you do and why, and also what not to do. So if you haven't pruned anything that's already established, don't do it now.
2: And his website is easy. It's Craig Castry, spelt castree.com.au. He's got a lot of information on that website, so you could go there and learn a whole lot more. And I think he's got books, etc. So if you can access him that way or get someone to access it, maybe, I don't know, order some of his books, you won't regret it, will you?
3: So if you... I don't know that we're going to have a show after all this, Ray, because, you know, problems with pests, nutrient deficiencies. I think he's kind of nailed it in that if you follow his recommendations, you're not going to have any of those issues.
2: Yeah.
3: So we're not going to have all those problem calls. Now, another thing that he mentioned the other day was the dew point and how when you do prune, you can do a chop and drop. So creating mulch from the tree helps keep moisture there. So that's another little tip for maintaining moisture around a plant.
2: Yeah, very good. All right, let's go to the lines. We'll speak to Margaret first. In Albany, what's Albany like today, Margaret?
4: Oh, well, it was looking horrible and rainy, and now the clouds have all gone.
2: It's a bit like that here too. Oh, no.
3: The clouds are back.
2: I just turned around and they're back again. Oh, yeah. It's hard to say what's going on.
4: I'm absolutely blown away with all that information.
2: Oh, yes. Got to re-listen to it on the podcast. That's all I can recommend to everybody.
4: Right, yeah. And I think here I am ringing up about onion weed.
3: Oh, now, what onion weed do you have? What colour's the flower, Margaret?
4: In my Perth garden, I had a white cloud variety. It's all right. Sorry. I found that the best time to attack the onion weed was when it was in flower.
3: Yes.
4: I used to grab all the leaves of the plant, have my hand at ground level, and I used to be able to pull out the entire plant with all the baby bulbs still hanging on to the roots.
3: Yep. All right, I think you need a drink of water, Margaret.
4: Used to have to do 10 to 15 minutes every morning.
3: And did you manage to get it all under control, or are you still fighting outbreaks?
4: No. I certainly just worked at it gradually. And it got on top of it, but it's the best time to do it when it's in flower.
3: Yep, and that's what I've found with the gladys too, because it's easy to see when something's in flower. So you pick your target weed, the one that you're going to focus on, and you arm yourself with maybe the best tool. Like this tool that I was talking about earlier, if you were to Google Hori Hori, it's very similar. And it's got a long blade, so you can actually get down and loosen the bulbs so that they don't split off when you're pulling them up. And 15 minutes at a time for any job is, it's a good way to go. And sometimes you start for 15 minutes, but then you keep going. And you might get other weeds around it while you're there. So, it's a catalyst for making you start, and then you just inspire yourself to keep going.

0: And
1: if you leave the little baby bulbs behind, you're going to have the same problem this next year. And this is why
2: I discovered
1: this, just happened to be pulling them out when it was flowering and found that it was the best time to do it so you get the baby.
0: And also make sure you've got a bucket, and maybe if you've got water in it as well, or just leave it out and it rains and the water fills it anyway, and that helps them break down. What you don't want to do is work your way around the garden, pull them out and leave them in a pile, and then you forget about them and boom, you've created another outbreak. And I don't know about everyone else, but I know I have done that from time to time in the past.
1: I found that too.
0: Mm.
1: And then when they were dead, I used to put them in the rubbish bin, not the green one.
2: Yep. Yeah, right. Yeah. No, good advice, Margaret.
1: Thank you for the fantastic program.
0: You're welcome. Thanks,
2: Margaret. Take care. Cheers.
0: Bye. Bye.
2: And we are going to the news. So, Margaret, if you can stay with us from Swanview, we're looking at you talking about English woodvine. But I think that we will clear the news first, Margaret. So if you can bear with us, that would be fantastic. So we've got about 30 seconds, Faye.
0: Oh, okay. Karen has sent us in an email asking, is this the planter I was speaking of which has spread to my bushland? And yes, it is. It's the three-cornered garlic, Allium triquetrum, and it's edible. You can use it as part of your, you know, building biodiversity. You can plant it around plants or in your rose garden.
2: But it's not is it menacing that it spreads?
0: It does spread, but, you know, I've probably had mine more than 10 years.
2: Okay.
0: But you can manage it. It is manageable, but like with anything, if you leave it and forget about it,
2: look out.
0: Yeah.
2: So that's key. All right, let's go to the 9 o'clock news.
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5: Hello, I'm David Cameron. One of the world's richest football clubs, Manchester City, has been found guilty of dozens of breaches of financial rules, the vast majority of a series of charges it faced. The former English and European champions were investigated for alleged breaches of financial fair play rules, with the Premier League bringing charges against them in 2023. Here's the BBC's Andy Swiss.
6: The outcome of the case is still to be officially announced. The Premier League have declined to comment, while in a statement, Manchester City said the process remained ongoing with significant elements to be completed. City have always denied any wrongdoing and have previously indicated they would appeal if found guilty. But the club that had become such a dominant force in English football now faces a crisis.
5: There are calls for the federal government to clarify exactly what happened after it revealed an AI agent had breached an Australian Medicare data portal earlier this year. Prime Minister Anthony Albanese says he's raised his concerns with OpenAI Chief Executive Sam Altman. He says it appears no personal Medicare details were accessed during the incident in June. Speaking to the ABC, University of New South Wales Adjunct Professor Vanessa Teague says the government needs to be more transparent.
7: Whether it was really a failure on the defensive side and whether we need to invest more and understand better how our systems are defended, or whether it was really genuinely an attack from the OpenAI side.
5: Pope Leo has warned about the dangers of artificial intelligence during a four-day visit to France. He called for ethical discernment to prevent humanity from getting lost in a paradise ruled by machines. The Pope also decried the recent direction of global leadership, saying the world was being ravaged by a handful of tyrants.
8: Instead of respecting the law, those in power invoke it when it serves their interests and disregard it when it restrains them, treating even justice itself as though it were a commodity to be bought and sold.
5: To sport, and in the NRL, the Dolphins' season is over after a 36-20 loss to the Sydney Roosters in last night's preliminary final in Brisbane. The Roosters ran in 7 tries to 4 to secure a grand final spot, with Dolphins coach Christian Wolf disappointed with his side's defensive effort.
9: Yeah, what we've been doing so well over the back end of the year is defending our line. That's been a real strength of ours and probably gone a little bit unrecognised. And to sort of allow the three tries that were won off the ruck tonight, and they were disappointing for us. We just haven't allowed those for a long time.
5: The captain of Australia's men's blind cricket team says players are self-funding international tours. Matthew McCarthy says it follows changes to Cricket Australia's support over the past 12 months. He says the team will travel to Sri Lanka in December, relying on a fundraising campaign and personal finances.
10: With flights, return, accommodation, transfers in Sri Lanka, obviously we have to fund coaches, a manager, and we need a physio, obviously, for the team. So they're obviously going to be coming out of the players' costs. So we are looking around about $5,000 per player.
5: Players and fans are bracing for wet weather for this afternoon's AFL Grand Final at the MCG. The Brisbane Lions and the Fremantle Dockers have named sides unchanged from their preliminary finals wins. The game starts at 2:30 Australian Eastern Standard Time.
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2: And the temperature right now has hit 15 degrees, humidity sitting at 55%. The maximum forecast today is 18, so it is a brisk day. We're sitting here, I'm actually needing my sleeve back on. There is a chance of a shower or two, and the overnight low tonight should drop down to 11 with a maximum tomorrow of 22. Again, a shower or two. And on Monday, showers with a maximum of 21. We could see up to 4 mils of rain. Let's hope we do. All right, let's go to Swanview. Margaret, thanks for waiting.
12: Hello, ladies. Thank you for taking my call and congratulations on a great program as always.
0: Oh, thank you.
12: I have an English woodbine. It was planted last year, so it is reasonably young, but I'm continually getting a grey, gravelly substance on the newer edges of the plant that's basically trying to destroy it. I have sprayed it last year with pyrethrum and it seemed to come good, a bit soft at the end, but it's all come back again, and I'm just wondering what I need to do, please.
0: Margaret, I need to understand, what is an English woodvine? Is the tag still on the plant?
12: No, it's a form of honeysuckle.
0: Okay. All right. I did do a Google when I saw your query come up, but couldn't find anything. Honeysuckle. Well, I wonder if it's powdery mildew that you're getting.
12: I've just not seen this before. It's almost sooty. You know, it's like a gravelly, very fine gravelly. It's rough when you wipe the leaves.
0: Are you able to send us a photo, a nice, yeah, clear photo? And is it only on the new growth?
12: Yes, it's mostly on the new growth, yes.
0: I do wonder if it's fungal, so consider how much sun the plant gets. If it's in a location where it's sort of shady, moist, wet, and also the soil, because if the roots are kept wet, that can be distorting new growth. So it doesn't sound like a pest.
12: It's on the western side of my carport and it gets all the afternoon sun.
0: The other thing is, would it be, at this time of year, it wouldn't be burning or scorch?
12: No. I've had it for, well, ever since I planted it, it's sort of started after I'd planted it, I noticed it, so I cut the ends off, sort of pruning, lightly pruned it. But it's still, it's a pit. It's even, I think it's worse now than what it was when I first got it.
0: All right, then please send us a photo so I can have a better look and understanding of it.
12: Okay, now I can, you could put me back to bed.
0: Yeah.
12: I'll get the details.
0: All right, that's great. Thanks, Margaret.
12: Thank you so much, my dear. Thank
0: You're welcome.
2: Bye.
0: Bye.
2: Okay, 94841927 is our number now. Eyes down for a great cause. Para and Ability Dance WA's Bingo Night is Friday the 2nd at Manning Senior Citizens Centre. 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Call 0451 760487.
0: I've seen a lot of ads for bingo lately, Ray, including like Bogan Bingo is good fun, but I've seen Nana Bingo.
2: Yeah, there's nothing wrong with a bit of bingo. I think it's all good fun. Why not? All right, we'll be back in a moment.
4: Do you, or does someone you know, suffer from migraines? 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They are currently looking for individuals aged 18 and above who have a confirmed diagnosis of migraine to take part in the study. If you would like more information, please email calmstudy@curtin.edu.au.
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2: And we are happy to chat to you, 94841927, and you can email us by going to gardening@curtinfm.com.au. We also have some emails from last week, don't we?
0: We do, yes. We had such a busy show last week, so it's good to be able to catch up today. Maxine and John from 2J have written in to ask about the thick, pithy stem that has developed on their citrus fruits. We have got 5 laden full orange trees now falling off like mad as trees are full of flowers and amazing fragrance. So they're not exceptionally juicy, but regardless of the size of the orange this year, the skin has been excessively thick and not much pulp in there. And no pips in this variety. Not sure if we can fix the next crop. So Maxine, I've looked at this. She also says they do get fed a fruit fertilizer powder or sometimes Epsom salts and deep watered at drip line. So I looked up thick pithy stem and it seems that there is an imbalance which comes from too much nitrogen or too little phosphorus, and sometimes can lock out zinc. So there's a few issues there. I would recommend changing the fertilizer that you've used. You could certainly use something like Craig suggested. He talked about adding seaweed or fish hydroslate, but also compost. Now, perhaps go around your drip line and, as he said, put a fork in. If you have to put your foot on the pitchfork to get it through, then your soil is compacted. So add compost down those holes and mulch. The seaweed has got lots of trace elements in it, so that will help. But following his advice, it seems like you can do a lot by adding something as simple as compost and improving the health of the tree and soil.
2: To enable the tree to access its nutrients. Yep. Yeah.
0: And he also said that you could get a biostimulant to spray on in humid weather, and that was something like Populate or Go-Go Juice.
2: Yep.
0: So you could also try that. Yes, if you used a balanced fertilizer with lots of trace elements and vary those fertilizers, the tree should have everything it needs.
2: Yeah.
0: But it's the soil that we have to work on as well.
2: Agreed. Yeah.
0: And so doing all these things in combination can perhaps help.
2: Yes. All right. And coming up at 20 past nine, we are speaking with Leah Gordon from the Restore Space Garden, which is open next weekend on the 3rd and 4th of October in Serpentine. We'll be going to her soon. Let's go to Woodvale. John, how's it all going?
14: Oh, fine. Thank you, girls. Can I just ask, Craig gave fantastic help on the gall wasp. When should I be doing that pruning to where I can see it?
0: For the gall wasp, now.
14: Yeah.
0: Yeah. Now. We just don't have a choice about when to do that. It should be done by the end of June. But if you have swellings in your tree that haven't been cut out, do it now. And hopefully that wasp hasn't escaped.
14: I don't think it has. I watch it closely, seen no little holes, none of them yet. But I will prune it now. And also, I've got some very long, stringy avocado and mango that have just grown up. And some of them have lost all their lower branches, so you don't even see leaves till about head height. So what would be the best management plan to bring them back to door height?
0: Well, not now. So
14: not now.
0: What we did learn from Craig is if you haven't done pruning, then now is not the time. All that you take off now is anything dead, dying or diseased. And avocados particularly can lose leaves on their lower branches because the sun can't get to them. They're of little use.
14: Yeah, and just the last one. He said sieve your compost.
0: Mm.
14: What millimetre sieve do you recommend to get that more acidic component out for our roots?
2: Well, that's a hard one.
0: That's a good question, John.
2: And I've seen those big industrial type sieves. Mm. You can get them.
0: Mm.
2: But that's a lot of work. But yeah.
0: Yeah.
2: We're sort of wondering that too, John.
0: Well, yeah. I do have a sieve that was given to me by a very old and dear gardening friend.
2: So I know
0: friend.
2: What you've got. Is it wood around the
0: rim?
2: Yeah,
0: it is. It's beautiful.
2: Yeah.
0: So I would give that a go. But if I found that was too hard, there must be a fine mesh available. It's not going to be a fly wire.
14: No.
0: Yeah, good question. We need to come back to that with the specifics.
2: A bit more definitive information.
14: What did the old gardener give you?
0: Oh, it is a beautiful old sieve and it has a wire mesh base.
2: Yeah.
0: And
14: a quarter inch mesh, do you think? Or?
0: No, it wouldn't be that big. It's quite fine.
14: Okay.
0: But, I've got over 20 fruit trees that need compost, so I've got compost in a bay, but it's too labour intensive for me to go and dig it all out and spread it around. I'm going to buy bags of it, and unfortunately, they're just going to get what they get. Whatever's in the bag is what they're going to get. I'm taking the lazy way this time, and I'll catch up later. I'll fine tune my skills as time goes on.
2: But I would recommend Googling the sieve, John.
14: Mm.
2: Or maybe even going to his website, Craig Castry's website. You could certainly, I'm sure there's a way to ask him questions through his website.
0: But also, next weekend, we will actually be talking to Leah about the Restore Space. They have an open garden.
2: Yeah.
0: And I'm pretty sure at some point Gary and Julie from Down to Earth will be there.
2: Mm.
0: And they're masters of compost. And they're working with Craig Castry as well. So, you know, being in those sorts of circles, you can ask the question.
14: Great. Thank you.
0: You're welcome.
2: Okay, we shall report back, John. Thank you. Let's go to Bateman. Mary, good morning.
15: Good morning. I'm wondering about I've got a three fruit tree. It's got three fruits on it. My son gave it to me about 4 years ago. It was in a barrel, but now it's in the ground. And we've had fruit on it. But this year, there is just so much fruit. And I've picked about 100 off. Do I still keep thinning them out? Or it's just amazing with the fruit on it.
0: What sort of fruit tree is it, Mary?
15: It's called a fruit salad tree.
0: Oh, is it grafted with different... Are they citrus or stone fruits?
15: No, there's a white nectarine and apricot and a white peach.
2: Gorgeous.
0: Mmm.
2: Clever.
0: Well,
15: it's so much fruit, and I've picked, or must have been about 100 off, because they're very clumped together, and I thought, I was told to thin them out.
0: Mm.
15: And,
0: well, if you keep thinning it, you will get larger fruit. You have to consider what each branch can hold when the fruit is fully grown. So if you can see three that are really close together, yeah, I would take one off and maybe just have two, but they've got to be far enough away that they can develop. And, of course, yeah, you've got to protect them as well for fruit fly. So hang up baits or net.
15: Nets, yes, yes. I know, because some of the branches got so many that they're drooping right down.
2: Yeah.
15: So I'll have to do more thinning them out.
0: That's a good problem to have.
2: I was thinking that too.
15: I've never seen so much fruit, but as long as it stays, but I'll probably net it soon, I suppose. Do you think?
0: Yes, so? Definitely. As soon as the fruit start developing, I know I had a parrot nip off a couple of my apricots the other day. I think they were just testing, and definitely time to put the baits and traps out.
15: Right, I'll thin it out and then I'll put the net over the top of it and hope for the best.
0: Okay, good.
15: No, that's great. Thank you for that.
2: You're welcome. Good on you, Mary. Cheers for now.
15: Thank you. Bye.
0: Bye.
2: Okay, we will return.
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2: And thank you for your company on this grand final morning as well. As promised, we are now going to have a chat with Leah Gordon. She has a garden open next weekend called the Restore Space. How are you, Leah, with Ray and Faye?
22: I'm well, thanks. Hi, ladies. How are you?
0: Hi, good, thank you. I bet you're a busy girl out there.
22: Absolutely. I've just come off the ladder painting. Ready.
2: Dear me.
0: What are you painting?
22: I've got some pressed tin, and they're kind of jobs that could have been done years ago, but you know when you just have this push to
2: yes,
22: get something ready, and so it's all happening now.
2: Yes, we know all about it. Leah, has your garden been open in the past?
22: I opened for the Peel Region Art Trail last year. Anything arts and gardens,
2: you're in it.
22: Yeah. So, Yeah, and the art trail's on again next year. We're having our own SJ one next year, so we'll do it all again then. But yeah, and not for this event, no.
2: And how do you describe your garden? My notes here tell me that it's eclectic, and the photos certainly appear this is the case. Can you describe to listeners what they would see if they come along next weekend to see your garden?
22: Yeah, well, there's lots of different areas because it's half acre.
2: Yeah.
22: And I've got a beautiful heritage shed, so everything kind of revolves around that with all the vintage nature and things throughout the garden. But then there's a fernery with a pond. And then the cottage garden, I love cut flowers and veggies in amongst that. And then out the front, I met Sabrina Hahn a few years ago and she said, rip out those conifers and put in natives. So
2: yeah, good advice.
22: Native garden out the front. So,
0: oh, it sounds like something for everyone. And you'll have plants for sale, refreshments will be available on the day, and you've got workshops as well, I believe.
22: I've got a gorgeous friend, Sam from Mandala Skies, doing colouring. She does adult colouring. So it's just going to be a really relaxed vibe. Got a couple of mud kitchens here for the kids.
2: Wow.
22: And a few lovely stalls, and still trying to round up lots of bakers to put on a morning tea and have a sausage sizzle. And yeah.
0: Definitely sounds like something for everyone.
22: I think so, yeah.
0: So what sort of other jobs, other than painting, have you done to get this garden ready?
22: Well, it was a full fixer-upper, this block. We moved out here 8 years ago and it was just couch grass and conifers the whole way. And
2: gosh.
22: So everything's kind of needed fixing up. And so we've just got salvaged old tin and weatherboards and old green doors for the screened in porch and tiling. It just goes on and on. We thought, well, we'll need a second bathroom for people on the day, so we busted the move a month ago and got the second bathroom tiled.
2: Gosh.
22: So people can do that as well, use that. Yeah,
0: gosh, that is that's big jobs. And honestly, nothing like leaving it to the last minute, but better late than never.
22: Well, we've been going gunbusters for the last 7 or 8 years since we've been out here, but it's just good. We can feel the turning point now coming to an end. So it's a bit of a celebration, this.
2: It never comes to an end. Let us tell you that.
0: Yeah. I think you're in a false sense of security.
22: Yeah, I know, because you turn around and the next thing needs painting, doesn't it?
0: Oh, something needs doing again. There'll be, another goalpost put in your way, or you just lift your game every time, don't you?
22: That's right. And plants grow and, get too big for somewhere. Yeah, you've got to be ready to move with the garden.
2: What's your favorite part of your garden?
22: I'm a lover of everything, so when I'm out amongst the cottage flowers, the stocks and all the flowering plums and crab apple, that's your favourite space. But when you're out in the natives, everlastings are just coming to an end. So the poppies are up, though. The poppies are amazing. And you'll see, I just let things go a little, even though they're amongst the natives.
2: No, I love that. And now you're located in Serpentine.
22: Yeah.
2: Okay. Yep. Entry off Carnap Road.
22: Yeah, so it's a big corner block. So the address is 2 Maxwell Street, but the shed faces Carnap Road.
2: Yeah.
22: So that's opposite Wendowie Place. And I imagine the parking's going to be chaos, but got beautiful neighbours who are very supportive.
2: Yeah.
22: Okay,
2: so the garden is open between 10 and 4 each day next weekend, the 3rd and 4th of October.
22: Yep, that's right.
2: It's going to be a big weekend.
0: Oh, it sounds fantastic. I can't wait to see it. I'm going to head straight there after the show next week.
2: Yeah.
22: Ah, thanks. Yeah, I think the weather will be nicer next weekend too. I hope so.
2: Yeah, fingers crossed.
0: Well, I wish you a drop of rain in the meantime,
2: yes.
0: Leah.
2: Yes.
22: Yeah, I'm happy for it to rain all week.
2: Exactly, yes. All right. Yeah. There's a lot to look forward to here. We've seen beautiful photos, and it's going to be a garden to explore, I think, and take your time in. And it sounds like it's going to be a delicious day as well with all the yummy food that will be happening.
22: I hope so. I've got my garden club girls helping to serve a little bit and all that. So, thank you.
2: You're on it.
0: What garden club is that?
22: The Serpentine Garden Club. Mm. We're a pretty quiet group, but we always welcome new members, and we just meet down at Small Talk Cafe on the Southwest Highway on a Tuesday morning.
2: Mm. Yeah, nice.
22: And have a cuppa and swap plants. And
2: fabulous. Yeah, all right. We look forward to it. Thank you for sharing with us this morning, Leah.
0: Back to work.
22: Okay. That's it.
2: Okay.
0: Okay, bye.
22: Bye.
2: Yes, back up the letter you go. Yes. Well, it's like nothing like a deadline, is there?
0: I know.
2: Yeah, and it certainly, you know, what's the word, gives you that that push, for want of a better word.
0: You were saying that we should talk about preparing for an event, and I thought my advice would be get those big ticket jobs done. So things like painting, you know, it doesn't have to be done at the last minute.
2: No.
0: If it's on your radar, it's one of the early things that you can get done. But you don't have to do everything yourself. If you've got that list and you want it done, if you've got money in the bank or if you've got a handy friend, sometimes, you know, delegating those jobs helps you work through and enjoy the lead up to your event, so you're not busting your neck.
2: Yeah, well,
0: time.
2: You can't do everything yourself. You've got to delegate a little bit, don't you? You know, just common sense.
0: Well, especially when it comes to managing fruit trees and roses, you know, you need to do things at certain times. So based on whatever your garden is, you start your planning calendar about what definitely needs to be done when. Get those big jobs done, and then the lead up is more about, you know, things that are left a bit more to the last minute. You know, a month before, it might be managing all your paving, the weeds or cleaning. It might be putting that fertilizer out to green up your lawn because that needs time.
2: As usual.
0: Certainly checking that your retic's on target and that's all working effectively, so that when the hot weather does kick in, that base is covered. And then you've got the fun stuff, the, you know, whatever your big pots are, and having showstopper colour displays.
2: And that last minute zhuzhing.
0: Oh, yeah.
2: I know. A few quick trips to the nursery.
0: Windows are clean. And, you know, sometimes a collection of pots isn't what you think it is.
2: No.
0: The pots can make something look messy, so
2: they can.
0: Get them in the ground. Mm. If it's bulbs, put them in the ground. And then they'll come up year after year without you doing any work.
2: Yeah.
0: And then, yeah, make those pot displays, like sometimes they need redoing and, yeah.
2: So much.
0: It's fun, isn't it?
2: I have so many jobs to do, just sitting here thinking it's scary.
0: Are your jobs?
2: Well, I need to do a list, and there's so much. I need to start in one corner. I have many jobs, so no excuses for me. I don't always get out in the garden every day. I know you do. I don't always. I get distracted, do other things. Life gets in the way, all of that.
0: I like the 15-minute challenge.
2: Yeah.
0: That's a good one.
2: Having said that, I tweak. I do things, and I might spend time indoors, you know, and to me, I'm not gardening, I'm doing indoor plants, you know. I was doing something late last night with one of my plants in the shower.
0: Okay.
2: Sorry, my voice is going, so I'm going to let you go for an email.
0: Okay. Yes, this has just come in from Karen. Another question. This plant is on a bush block in Barragup, which is near Mandurah or Yundurup. It is actually a native plant, Karen, called purple tassels, and it's absolutely gorgeous. You're lucky to have this.
2: Yeah, I don't know that one.
0: Yeah, it's it will suit
2: very
0: any
2: pretty.
0: Native garden. Very beautiful. Linda of Maraginia has 25-year-old lemon tree that does get gall wasp, but because it's healthy, it doesn't miss too many beets when they get cut out. Hundreds of lemons every year. Great advice today. Thank you.
2: Yeah.
0: Oh, good on you, Linda. Yeah. Thank you. Good to have you listening. Now, Gay has sent us a grafted avocado tree photo, and the leaves look possibly fungal issues. They're browning, but you know, this can also happen in wintertime. So
2: yeah.
0: Boyup Brook can be cold and wet.
2: Yeah.
0: And the tree is protected with hessian. The key with this is to monitor the new growth. That will tell you whether the tree is actually coming to terms with it. If it is fungal, you could consider a copper spray or an anti-rot, which is put out by, I think it's Yates. That is a helpful spray to have. But if you've been listening to Craig's interview this morning, check around the tree for compaction. Ensure that it's mulched and it has good drainage, because that is key for avocado trees.
2: Yeah.
0: And if nothing else, compost and mulch, and consider one of the sprays. So the seaweed, the fish hydrosylate, because they also have many trace elements. Mm. And just monitor it in the warmer months to have a look at what it does.
2: Yeah, good advice.
0: My best advice.
2: Okay, Music Treasure Hunters. The Rock and Roll Collectors Fair is on Sunday, the October 4th. Sorry, I should say that again. Sunday, October 4th at Leisure Life East Victoria Park. Dig through vinyl, CDs, cassettes, books and more. And remember, cash is king. Details on 9458-5864. The Rock and Roll Collectors Fair, Sunday, October 4th at the Leisure Life Centre in East Victoria Park. Sounds great. Let's go to Queen's Park. Karen, the old Dutchman's pipe.
1: Yes, good morning. I haven't called for a while because I haven't got too many problems.
2: Oh, wow. What a nice nice problem to have.
1: Yeah, is the Dutchman's pipe supposed, am I supposed to cut it down every year, right down to the ground? Because I used to do it for quite a few years. I started last year when I saw that all the bottom parts were really dry and horrible. It looked horrible. And it's growing a lot, and it grows up a tree. And it looks beautiful at the top. But the bottom part looks, bad. So is it supposed to be cut down every year?
0: Not that I remember, Karen. And it's certainly not one we hear or see a lot of. And I'm not sure if it was included on a weed list at one point, and that might be why, because when it flowers and the seed pods develop, it spreads a little too rapidly.
1: That's true. I cut it down straight away as soon as I see that the seeds are coming on, you know, the little cups with the seeds.
0: Are there any new shoots coming from the base?
1: Not from the base, but at the top, it grows like mad at the top. Mm. It throws out shoots just about everywhere. But at the bottom, it looks pretty bad. All the leaves are dry. And so I just cut it down again. It grew, I did it last year, but I've never used to do it before. So I was just wondering whether I've done something wrong. Maybe I shouldn't have cut it down, but it looked so horrible.
0: Well, if you did cut it down and it reshot, that might be a good way of managing your plant each year.
1: I think it'll do that anyway. No, that's okay. I thought I was going to do it anyway. I have just one other question. The gall wasp, does it just affect lemon trees or is it any citrus tree?
0: It can affect different citrus trees. Having said that, it seems to be a little bit selective. I have some trees that get it each year and others that are scot-free.
1: Yeah, because I have got a lemon tree, and I've noticed that it had a lot of gall wasps. But right next to it, almost touching it, is a mandarin tree, and it has nothing.
2: Amazing, isn't it?
0: Well, yeah. My mandarin. My mandarin doesn't get it, and yet the lemons do. All of the lemons, I think.
1: Unfortunately, I have noticed a few, missed a few, but my lemon tree is so full with lemons already, I don't want to cut it back yet.
0: Well,
1: I don't want to cut it down. So
0: the other thing to do, Karen, is to cover them in a sticky glue.
1: That's what I was thinking, okay.
0: Mm-hmm. For the time being, maybe even a tape, as long as you are not leaving any holes where they can escape.
1: Okay, okay, good. Good. And you said it's not scraping it like...
0: No.
1: I think Janet Edmondson showed it in one of the shows on the gardening show. She showed it once. So don't do that.
0: No, well, as Craig said, the reason why not to, amongst other reasons, is that it can introduce dye back into your tree.
1: Oh, I see. Okay, okay. So we'll go with... Yeah, where did it come from, these gold balls?
0: I believe it came in on native citrus from Queensland.
1: Oh, really?
0: Mm.
1: Oh, what a shame. Okay, my dear, thank you so much for helping. That's fine. I'm happy now.
0: Okay.
1: All right. Have a lovely day. And yeah, by the way, do you know anything about there is a show in Kings Park next weekend as well, in the botanical part from the botanical garden?
0: Well, it is
1: Mortabini.
0: Oh, the light show, the evening light show.
1: Yeah, something new, yeah.
2: Yeah, that's drones, isn't it? It's a drone display.
1: Yeah. I have won some tickets from the radio station, so from Curtin, so I'm definitely going.
0: Oh, good on you, Karen.
2: Report back. We'd love to know. That'd be magnificent.
1: Okay.
2: Yeah.
1: Yeah. Okay, have a lovely day. Thanks so much. I love
2: you too.
1: Your show as always.
2: Thank you.
0: Thanks, Karen.
1: Okay,
0: bye.
1: Good. Bye. Bye.
2: All right, and we're heading to Hillary's. We're going to be speaking to Richard about a ponytail and a lily pilly, and I think Bev is ready for us to speak, or is she? Not quite. I don't think Richard's there. Are you there? Oh, now, pardon me. Richard, are you there?
6: I am.
2: Thank you. Okay, how can we help?
6: Two questions. One's about a... I keep having a mental blank.
2: Ponytail and a lily pilly.
6: Yes, ponytail first. I had it in a big wine barrel. I outgrew the wine barrel. I put it in the ground. It's 2 metres tall, and it's got a bifurcation in the centre of it, about a metre up. So it's got two arms, going, two sides going up.
0: Oh, how stunning.
6: On both tops, it was green and beautiful, and now it's one side's dyed, and the other side's yellowing. All the leaves are yellowing. But it does have, on one side of it, little shoots, new shoots coming out. There's about three of them out of the side of the two, or one of the two pieces that goes up.
2: Can I get you to speak up a little bit, Richard? Like, can you speak into your phone a little bit more? You're a little bit muffled to me.
0: Are you on speaker?
6: How's that? Is that better?
2: That's a whole lot better, yeah.
6: Okay, I had headphones on. The microphone's obviously not working. Sorry.
2: Much better.
6: So I hope that question is clear. If it isn't, I'll repeat it.
0: Well, I got the explanation, but what is your question?
6: Well, my question is the ponytail seems to be the green leaves at both the tops of it are dying. One's dead completely. They've all fallen off and the other is going yellow.
0: Is there rot getting into the top?
6: No, I cut it was a little bit. I cut down about probably, let me think, about 15 centimetres, maybe a bit less. And where I cut, it's wood and it was it looked as though it had sap in it. So it was just the top that seemed to be dried out a bit.
0: Mm.
6: The other side's still got leaves, but they're going yellow and they're dropping off.
2: A photo would be handy, wouldn't it?
0: Yeah, it's like, I don't think it would be a root problem because these plants are so tough.
6: That's right.
0: And unless it's something that's obviously wrong, like it's sitting in water, like a drainage hole is blocked, but it's in the ground. So
6: it's in the ground.
0: Yeah, I'd be looking at the top, making sure that water isn't collecting and pooling there.
6: No, it's not, I don't think, no.
0: All right. Maybe clear away what you can, like where the leaves are dead. Clean it up, get a sharp knife or garden saw or something, and just cut away anything that's dead, dying or diseased or yellowing, pull away the leaves and just... Yeah. Yep.
6: I looked at the leaves and they don't seem to have anything on them, but maybe should I spray it? Maybe just in case or...
0: Well, we wouldn't know what to spray it with if we can't determine what the problem is. And if you start cutting away what is dead or dying, you may see some evidence of something. So close inspection around that site.
2: So, Richard, we have to go to a bracket. Can I get you just to stay on the line and we'll come back to you after the sponsor break?
6: Sure, sure
2: do. Okay, thank you.
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2: And we are back. Richard, are you there?
6: Yes, I am.
2: Okay, carry on.
0: All right, so moving on to the lily pilly now.
6: Lily pelly. I've had this happen before with lily pellies. Put it in, grow well, lovely growth in spring, reddish growth. I've got one where it's it's got some leaves at the top which are new and red, but below it, it's just wood. It's very few leaves on it. It did seem to have maybe a bit of fungus on it, which I've cleared off. I've sprayed it. But I've had this happen before. Is there any reason for that? And if so, what should I do?
0: They are generally a very tough plant, and they do respond well to pruning, even a hard cutback. So if you want leaves down the bottom, I would take the top off it, back to a shoot, and tidy up anything up the stem that is dead, dying or diseased, and hopefully it will push out from up the trunk. Also, check your soil. Is there food in your soil? Is it very sandy? Did you improve the whole well? Have you given it any growth stimulants like seaweed or fertilizer or anything?
6: I certainly fertilised it, and it's in good soil. I've got other plants there along that area that are growing like beautifully.
0: Okay.
6: But I've had this happen before, and you're right. I think cutting it back probably is the answer.
0: And if it doesn't perform, give it notice.
6: Yeah. Okay. All right. I'll try that then. Thanks.
0: You're welcome. Okay.
2: Thanks,
0: bye,
2: Richard. Cheers. Okay, now Margaret from Swanview rang to see if we've got her email.
0: Yes, we have, thank you. And it's English woodbine, not woodvine. And it's a honeysuckle. Now, having looked at this, I would say, looking at this photo, Ray, I reckon there's evidence of aphids. And I would also think that the tiny little wasps have come in and have parasitised the aphids. But your plant is not looking healthy at the growth, at the growth point, the new shoots. What I would do is just give it a cut back and encourage new growth and monitor the new growth. And then if the same thing happens, which is unlikely, I would think, then hose them off, but put compost around the base. Let's activate the soil health so that the plant is stronger, and give it a drink of seaweed as well. All the little white dots are probably the aphid nymphs growing and shedding their skin when they go up to the next size.
2: Mm.
0: But it looks like pest, not fungal.
2: Yeah, right.
0: Okay?
2: Yeah.
0: That's why it's so important to work out what the problem is so that we know the approach.
2: Yeah, to take.
0: Yeah.
2: Yeah, most definitely. All right. How would you like to go shopping? We have a $75 gift voucher up for grabs from Green Life Soil Co. Thanks to Paul and Linda Michener. Up there in Middle Swan. You must be a Curtin FM member and you must not have won a prize in the last 28 days. Here we go, and we think that you might have to access Google for this one. The collective noun for a group of crows is a murder. A group of what type of bird is known as an unkindness? Rooks, ravens, or owls? I'll repeat the question. The collective noun for a group of crows is a murder. A group of what type of bird is known as an unkindness? Rooks, ravens, or owls? Give Bev a call now on 9484 1927.
0: Ray, going back to Margaret's email again, when I first looked at one of the photos, I had thought maybe there were caterpillars there.
2: Yeah.
0: There are webbing caterpillars that target new growth. So you can probably tell by looking closer up what it is, Margaret. And it could be the scats, the poo from small caterpillars. It could be that there's two problems there.
2: Going on.
0: But regardless, minimise the infestation by pruning it back and watch the new growth. Kerry has sent us in an email saying she's noticed a lot of wasps in the garden, but not bees. She's tried to trace if there's a wasp nest, but cannot locate anything. There's certainly wasps around the garden at the moment. Many of them are looking for caterpillars to provision their nest. There's also some large flower wasps that might look scary, but they're solitary and they're out looking for mates. Mm. So they'll be round, your flowering plants. I've noticed them in the Geraldton wax. The Geraldton wax is just a magnet for all sorts of things, including jewel beetles at this time of year. She also says that she hasn't noticed bees. Do wasps keep bees away? No, I wouldn't think so, Kerry. I think that's just how it is. Keep watching. I'm sure the bees will be out there.
2: All right. We'll be back in a moment.
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2: And yes, we are here. We're having a bit of a chat about football. Can you imagine?
0: Go purple!
2: With our George Minoldi. All right, we do have a winner. God, you guys are clever. Darren in Port Kennedy. The phone's lit up, so clearly you already knew the answer. The question was, the collective noun for a group of crows is a murder. A group of what type of bird is known as an unkindness? Rooks, ravens, or owls? The answer is ravens. Group owls and rooks are both called a parliament.
0: Mm.
2: Isn't it interesting, all these fancy How do they come up with? It's interesting.
0: It's adopted weird.
2: By the history. Yeah. A parliament, an unkindness, a murder. Okay, but obviously a lot of people out there already know the answer. 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All right, we've got about 8 minutes of the show to go. 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I've done everything. I will say, and are you watching me, George? 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
4: Beautifully done.
2: Thank you. I quite often miss that, so my apologies, but I certainly get George to finish it off for me. Sometimes we bottleneck on this show and we do get incredibly busy, and all my chores, I forget things. Senility is slowly creeping in, for sure. All right. I know that I said to you last night I had some things that I wanted to talk to you about, but I wanted to know what your favourite tomato is.

0: we talk to all the guest experts.
1: Yes.
0: And then I go home with a whole new jobs list.
1: Yeah, well, that's how I keep saying to you, when I sit in this show and you said to me, what is your jobs list? Well, it just keeps building.
0: I know.
1: And I just don't know where to start. I'm overwhelmed. And when I come and do this show, it's like you.
0: Well, and often it's not about ticking off the list.
1: It's back to the drawing board.
0: It's the new shiny thing.
1: Yeah.
0: So, yes, I need to empty out some pots. The Steve Woods Guide to Growing Tomatoes, and it will be a gross lease because it is the best, fleshiest tomato
1: you can
0: get.
1: He's a big one, isn't he?
0: It is. I love it on sayo biscuits with slabs of butter.
1: Oh, God.
0: And salt and pepper.
1: Oh, yes.
0: And then
1: don't need anything else.
0: In a sandwich, tomato and onion, salt and pepper, slabs of butter, white bread.
1: Heaven.
0: Mm.
1: Because
0: simple.
1: True flavour, true tomato
0: exactly.
1: flavour.
0: So that's my challenge. And along with that, I will, in the pot, I will plant borage and basil.
1: Yeah.
0: Just for starters.
1: Yeah.
0: Mm.
1: Yeah.
0: They're good companions.
1: Yeah. Yeah. And the borage certainly attracts a lot of bees.
0: Mm.
1: Yeah. I have it in my garden at the moment.
0: Well, the blue borage will bring in blue banded bees,
1: yeah,
0: as will the tomatoes.
1: Yeah. So it's a very good plant. And and Craig recommends that one as well. So, yes. All right. Let me see. We still have 5 minutes left of the show. So this means that I get to ask you a few things, doesn't it?
0: Ouch.
1: I know.
0: I'd go for it, right?
1: Summer bulbs. Should we be talking about summer bulbs?
0: We should. I plant spring bulbs.
1: Yeah.
0: I have summer bulbs. I just have to think what they are. I've still got Lilium's still to flower.
1: Yes, me too. Yeah. And our Hippiastrums.
0: Yes. Well, and there I've already had the Papilio start to flower, but I have others budding up now, which is exciting.
1: Exciting.
0: And Crinums.
1: Yeah.
0: I have a range of Crinums, which, you know, they just grow in the garden and they come up and flower.
1: You've got a very special one, haven't you, that you got from Kerry? From the garden Facebook group.
0: Yes. But until it flowers, I'm not sure which one it is.
1: Yeah, right.
0: And I have had a lot of problem with mealybugs on them.
1: Uh-huh.
0: Okay. I have done better when I've just individually potted them in pots. And then when they grow and multiply, split them out into the garden and they do very well. I've got a gorgeous light pink one.
1: Yeah.
0: And then a swamp lily.
1: Yeah, mine's looking, he's actually starting to throw on some spikes.
0: Oh,
1: he's about to flower.
0: Oh, wow.
1: And he's powerful. He's stuck, every year he's a bit stronger in the ground.
0: Yeah.
1: And he did, I did have problems with mealybug and that with him, but he seems to have, as he's got stronger and bigger, he's better.
0: He's grown, outgrown it.
1: Yeah, I think
0: what about the Bocanaria? No, it's not that one. The stripy leaf with the big flower spike and apricot bell. You had it in the front garden.
1: Good grief.
0: Okay.
1: Oh, I know what you're talking about. Yeah, no. Every second year I get big spikes from that. Every second year. They're enormous. They're about, what, like metres high.
0: Wow.
1: And just incredible. But they don't do it every year. Yeah,
0: okay.
1: So, and yeah, but they are spectacular. Big pink. Flamingo Glow was their common name. They are part of the yucca family, believe it or not.
0: They're much prettier.
1: Oh, gosh, yes. Mm. And they're very easy to manage, you know.
0: Well, I have mine in my Xeriscape garden that doesn't get a lot of water, so it's not as big as yours.
1: Yeah.
0: But it's hardy, so that's good.
1: Yeah, right. No, everything in my house gets way too much water. I was thinking, is it a good time to start thinking about propagating?
0: Oh,
1: certainly. Yes. I'm looking at indoor plants.
0: Yes, definitely. Easy.
1: Yeah.
0: Like a lot of
1: the weather's warming up.
0: Yeah, and putting them in a vase of water and they will just grow their own roots.
1: Yeah.
0: So you can, your cordylines, dracaenas, they make gorgeous vase specimens.
1: I've got that happening in my house right now. Yeah, and because I want to get some roots on them. Yeah.
0: Yep.
1: Yeah.
0: Yeah, now's a perfect time
1: to be doing all of that. All right. And do we know what's coming up next week?
0: No, not yet. What would you like to do?
1: It will be a surprise. Oh, I don't know. I don't mind. I go with the flow these days. Look, it's been a really good show, I think, as far as we've enjoyed the information. Beautiful open garden coming up next weekend. The Restore Space. And

0: It's located in Serpentine, Maxwell Street in Serpentine. Okay, and that's happening next weekend between 10 and 4. Great excuse for a drive. And there are other nurseries in that region, I can tell you that. So absolutely. Now, thanking Bev Dering and John Glidden, of course. I know Bev's very keen to go home. She wants to get that TV on. And actually, I have a note to the Dockers. And I'm saying, let's go to the Dockers. You have our hearts and our belief. Today, you have the chance to complete the job. It's your time for history, and we'll be right there with you. So, boys, go finish what you started. Okay, now my gardenism for the morning is the secateurs have two stages of life, new and missing. Yeah, isn't that the truth?
1: I think
0: they end up in the green bin.
1: Device on them.
0: Yeah, like we do keys, right?
1: Mm.
0: Yeah, absolutely. All right, thanks guys, thanks Faye for a great morning. Stay tuned for the classic 60s with the good man himself, George Minoldi, and let's go Frio, and happy gardening, everybody.
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Yeah, Billy Thorpe there and his Aztecs with the word for today. And we open with the Beatles with Ringo singing lead with Honey Don't. Well, a very good grand final morning to you all. George Minnelli with you for the Classic 60s this Saturday morning. Good to have you here on Curtain FM. Many thanks to the Gardening Team. Another very fun fact and informative program as usual. Now, Cynthia is with me this morning. 9484 1927 is the number to call. If you'd like to be part of our program, we would love to hear from you. So just give Cynthia a call. Let's get through this morning. Let's kick on with some music for now. Here is Eric Burdon and his Animals. Baby, let me take you home.

0: Diane Renee and Kiss Me Sailor. Let's have a quick look at the long weekend weather. Well, a shower or two forecast for today, looking for a top of 18. Tomorrow, a shower or two again, 11 through 22 is the temperature range. And then guess what? Monday holiday showers again, 12 through 21. And currently in our city, it is nudging 16 degrees.
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Johnny Rivers and the Poor Side of Town. And before that, we heard from Tommy Rowe and the Folk Singer. Now, this next artist was born in Scotland, but she moved to Australia, lived in Brisbane most of her life, so we call her one of our own. It's Betty McQuaid with The Midnight Bus.

0: Thank you, Betty McQuaid. 20 minutes before 10, you are on Curtin FM. Perth soundtrack for the last 50 years. More classic 60s right after this.
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Always love hearing from Aretha Franklin there with a little respect. Now, we've had a phone call from a listener, Jean from Kwinana, advising us there's been an accident southbound on the Kwinana Freeway around about the Thomas Road exit. So if you're travelling south on the Kwinana Freeway, do take care. Traffic has been reduced down to one lane, so slow down or avoid the area if you can. We've had nothing from main roads yet, but Jean is right on the ball, and thank you so much for letting us know. I've got birthdays coming up in about 4 minutes' time, so stay tuned. In the meantime, here's Nancy Sinatra with Sugar Town.

The Beach Boys there from 1967 with Darlin'. All right, time to acknowledge members of Curtin FM. They're celebrating their birthday today, this 26th day of September. And they are, in no particular order, Eva Smith from 2J, Suzanne Richards from Ashby, Diane Buscombe from Rockingham, Pamela Baskovich from Hammond Park. Also having a birthday today are Michael Ryan from Belden, Loretta Broad from Camillo, Trish Wheeler from Baldivis, Marilyn Green from Thornley, Michelle Jones from Sampson, Barry Fleming from Serpentine, and Kevin Rodriguez from Marangaroo. From all of us here at Curtin Radio, to all of you, a very, very happy birthday, and anyone else out there celebrating their birthday today on Grand Final Day 2026, we hope you have a great day. Here are the Seekers, and what have they done to the rain? Well, hopefully it stays away.

very popular piece of music there, Percy Faith and his orchestra with the theme from A Summer Place. All right, folks, give your brain something new. Mature Adult Learning's next lectures begin on October the 9th, exploring Shakespeare's Unruly Women, Brain Health, Western Theatre, AI in Everyday Life, and more. 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That's mala.au. Michelle from Samson. Michelle Jones, your birthday was read out. You've missed it. Well, happy birthday again from all of us here at Curtin Radio. Enjoy your day, and thank you so much to Aaron for letting us know. All right, here's Sandy Shaw. These are the Classic 60s. You're on Curtin Radio.

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Lynn Randell with Ciao Baby. Now, a bit of, well, frivolous information for you. Whilst researching that song, I found out that a fellow by the name of Scott English co-wrote that song. And as it happens, Scott English had a minor hit in 1971 with a song called Brandy, which Barry Manilow changed to Mandy and had worldwide success with. And I say that because he features again that he wrote a bit further down the track in this morning's music by American Breed, but more about that later. Now, that breakdown on Kwinana Freeway, well, we have an issue with that because, oh, it's disappeared. Thank you, Cynthia. Breakdown on Kwinana Freeway northbound at Thomas Road in the suburb called The Spectacles. The vehicle's in the left emergency lane, traffic heavy on approach, exercise caution. Now, that crash that our listener rang through a little earlier has been recorded by Main Roads as well on the Kwinana Freeway southbound at Thomas Road, Anchortel. Now, I'm not sure if the two incidents are related or not. So basically, the Kwinana Freeway around the Thomas Road exit, north or south, is probably a place to avoid. It's down to a single lane. Emergency lanes have been blocked. Emergency services are on site. Debris all over the road. Traffic very, very heavy on approach. Please do merge safely if you can't avoid that altogether. Kwinana Freeway, north and south, around the Thomas Road intersection. All right, let's get on with some music. How about the Bee Gees with Massachusetts?

0: Van Morrison with the Brown Eyed Girl. Big thanks to Rita from Cannington for calling in. Rita really enjoyed the instrumental by Percy Faith and his orchestra, A Summer Place. As I said earlier, a very popular piece of music. Many of our listeners do enjoy that, as do I. Also, big thanks for Jill, my regular producer, for calling in and thanking Cynthia for filling in for her this morning. And they really enjoyed Sandy Shaw's Puppet on a String. Well, good to know, folks. More main road updates. There's been a truck breakdown, Mitchell Freeway southbound at Lucan Drive in Nowagup. I think that's up north. Yes. Left lane is blocked. Motorists outside vehicles. Traffic slow on approach. Allow for a safe merge. Breakdown also Mitchell Freeway southbound exit to Mounts Bay Road in the Perth CBD. Left emergency lane is closed by incident response. Traffic flowing, but be aware as you exit the freeway. A bit happening out there. Do take care out there. Drive safely.
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Brian Hyland there with his number one hit from 1962, Sealed with a Kiss. And before that, we heard the from the marvellous Jerry and the Pacemakers, Don't Let That Sun Catch You Crying. Well, not much hope of sun getting through in Melbourne today. Looking at the current temperature, it's 13 degrees and raining. It's going to get down to 12 degrees by about 4 p.m. and no chance of the rain easing until about then as well. So it looks like a fairly bleak Melbourne day. I'm not sure which team it advantages or disadvantages. I just think it's going to be, well, one of those really hard-fought battles. But being a proud West Australian, I hope that silverware finds its way to the West.

The Who with the Magic Bus. If you just joined us, welcome to the Classic 60s. This is the second and final hour. Good to have your company. If you'd like to be part of our program, you can give Cynthia a call on 9484 1927. She'd love to have a chat with you and just see what you're doing today. Perhaps you're preparing for a big grand final lunch. Maybe not interested at all. We have the week, long weekend weather here for you. I'll just do the jingle as I should do. Here we go. Looking for a maximum of 18 today. A shower or two is forecast. A medium chance of showers becoming less likely in the late afternoon and evening. Sunday, a shower or two, 11 through 22 is the forecast. And Monday, holiday showers again. Unfortunately, looking for a temperature range of 12 through 21. Still only 17 in the city. Looking for our maximum of 18. All right. I've got a couple of artists for you now, which, while they really know how to hit the high notes, one is Eddie Holman, and we're going to follow that with the Four Seasons. And Tony and Denise from Harrisdale, thank you so much for calling in. Glad to know you're enjoying the program.

0: The Four Seasons there featuring the very high-voiced Frankie Valli with Big Girls Don't Cry. And before that, Eddie Holman. Boy, did he really hit the high notes with that very aspirational song, Hey There, Lonely Girl. It is 10 minutes past 11. You are on Curtin Radio, and these are the Classic 60s.
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0: Engelbert Humperdinck there with Dommage, Dommage, or translated from French to English, Too Bad, Too Bad. Very sad song indeed. All right, my next artist, well, she didn't have a lot of hits. In fact, she only really had one hit, but it was a good one. Her name was Verdell, or is Verdell Smith, and this is her her offering from 1966.
1: The town I came from

0: Thank you, Verdell Smith with the Tarrans Cement. You are on Curtin Radio. These are the classic 60s. And remember, we're still live and we are still local.
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Wonderful song by Spiral Staircase there. I love you more today than yesterday. Now we have a couple more incidents to report on the freeway, sadly. Main Roads advise us there's been a breakdown on Kwinana Freeway southbound after Berrigan Drive in Jandakot. Vehicle is in the right emergency lane. There are no delays right now, but please do take care. And sadly, another crash on Kwinana Freeway northbound just before Mortimer Road in Wellard. The right lane is partially blocked by towing services. Traffic slow on approach. Please proceed with caution. That's Kwinana Freeway northbound just before Mortimer Road in Wellard. All right, here's that circle with Red Rubber Ball.

American Breed there with Bend Me, Shape Me. Reminds me of my chiropractic visits I've been having over the last couple of weeks. He bends me and shakes me. All right, there's been yet another crash, folks. Please do take care. There's been a crash on the Narrows Bridge southbound this time. Right lane is blocked. Motorists are outside their vehicles. Traffic is very heavy on approach. Please do merge carefully. That's the Narrows Bridge southbound. Right lane is blocked. Here's Judy Collins with Both Sides Now.

Dusty Springfield. Just Wishing and Hoping. Recorded that back in 1964. In 1968, our good friend John Farnham, who's experiencing some real health issues at the moment, recorded this song. It's called A Friday Kind of Monday.

0: 21 minutes before midday. These are the classic 60s. Folks, Rail Fest 2026 is coming. Head to Bassendean on Sunday the 11th for train rides, model displays, railway stalls, miniature trains and plenty to eat and drink. 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Book through Try Booking. That's Rail Fest 2026. A quick break and then Tommy James and the Shondells.
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Tommy James and the Shondells, It's Only Love. Don't forget, at midday today, you'll be joined by Brendan T. Moylan. He'll take you right through until 6 p.m. with Born in Boots. In the meantime, you are on classic. These are the classic 60s. You are on Curtin Radio. Here's Buffalo Springfield, For What It's Worth.

0: Al Wilson there with a snake. Recorded that in 1969. A lot of S's there. All right. It is 12 minutes before midday. Actually, 11 minutes before midday. We'll take a very quick break, then we'll come back and wind up the classic 60s for another Saturday morning.
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0: Peter, Paul and Mary for Lovin' Me. That just about winds up the Classic 60s this morning. A big afternoon with the grand final happening. As a proud West Australian, I'd like to see that silverware come west, but may your team win. Big thanks to Cynthia for coming in and filling in for Jill this morning. Nice to have you with us, Cynthia. Brendan Toomey Moylan will join you at midday with Born in Boots. Until next time, do take care.
1: Into each life a little rain must fall. Every day can't be Sunday. Every smile isn't a smile of happiness. And every tear that's shed is not a tear of joy. I like to take a little time to dedicate this song to everyone who's in the presence of my voice. Especially for those who have loved ones far, far away. Maybe he's across the sea, or maybe she's just in another town. I can imagine when you're all alone in the wee, wee hour of the night, you just might decide to run. Knowing all the time that you just can't find the right words to say. You can say, darling.

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The letter you're trying to write will be such a comfort to your loved one. Now listen. 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I even go as far as trying to swim the deepest sea. Now listen, maybe this will give you a better understanding of what I'm trying to do.

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When the girl that you were with is just too much. She is so out of sight, baby, that all you can say is, well, I

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Well, it's that time of the year again. Doesn't it come around quick? It's the grand final day today here in all across Australia, really, but here in Perth it's a special day today, of course, with the Fremantle Dockers in the grand final. We wish them well. I don't think they'll have much trouble, to be honest. I think they'll win quite easy in the end. They've been the best side all year, but we do wish them well, and hopefully they can bring it home. Now, there is a crash on Kwinana Freeway, southbound after Thomas Road in Casuarina. Vehicles in the left lane. Traffic is slow on approach. Please drive safely. Crash on Kwinana Freeway, southbound after Thomas Road in Casuarina. I love that version. I was just saying to Joe that that's a bluegrass, country bluegrass version of the Frio Dockers song. I just heard it during the week. I didn't even know. That was recorded by our very own sensitive new age cow person back a few years ago now. But it's, I think it's more better having that nice up-tempo version. In fact, when they win later on, I'm so confident they'll win. I've put it in as our YouTube, one of our YouTube specials as well. So at the end of the day, we'll play that right through for you, that particular version. We'll play their normal version if they win when we find out around about 3 o'clock today. But up until then, it's nothing but pure country here on Curtin FM 100.1, as it is every Saturday from midday right through until 6 o'clock. Jo's come in. She's given up watching the grand final, so she's in to look after you. 94841927, 94841927. Love to hear from you. Love to know that there are some people listening to Curtin Radio today and not worrying too much about the football, because there's a lot of people that are not into football. So we're here as a no football show for the next 6 hours. Thank you to George for his wonderful 60s program, and thank you to Cynthia coming in and looking after you and looking after George. And good to see her in here. Jules obviously out at a function somewhere for the grand final. Shower 2 and 18 is the forecast for today, Saturday, the last Saturday in September. And then tomorrow, the 27th, shower 2 and 22, most likely in the morning, but there is a chance of a thunderstorm in the morning as well. And then on Monday, much the same, holiday Monday. Be careful if you're driving around, because double demerit points, of course, in play. 21 degrees and showers, 80% chance on Monday, so it looks like it'll definitely be rain on Monday. Tuesday, 21 and cloudy. Wednesday, showers and 19, partly cloudy on Thursday, the 1st of the month, 1st of October. And then this Friday, 23 and partly cloudy. And currently 16.6 here in Perth, probably the same in Mandurah, although it's not reading for some reason, and Rottnest 16 as well. Well, we've done all that. Let's get underway with our kind of country, your kind of music. Let's go country. With Ronnie Millsap, this was number one for him this week in 19. 19-

0: Would have been her 78th birthday this week had she still been with us on this day, actually. Olivia Newton-John, born in Cambridge in England on this day in 1948. If you love me, let me know. And if you love us and you love country music, let us know. We'd love to hear from you. 94841927. 94841927. Otherwise, we might as well just put it on extended play or something. And I'll go home and watch the football. So give us a call. Joe's waiting to hear from you if you are around. We will have our normal kookaburras fly through for those of you that are listening, and it's a good chance to, if you haven't won anything, it's a good chance to win today. You just need to ring Joe when you hear the kookaburras fly through. It would be mainly through the one and only Marty Robbins, who was born in Arizona in 1925 this weekend. What a great artist he was, and one that we will never ever forget. The great Marty Robbins, also on this day, should have said on this day, he was born in Glendale in Arizona. Martin David Robinson. So we've got a three CDs, or two CDs and DVD set, Marty Robbins, The Story of My Life, the signature series. You can win that just by phoning Joe when you hear the kookaburras fly through on 94841927. We've got, if you've got Marty Robbins, or you may even have that one, we've given it away a few times this year and in the past years. We've got 50 country number ones, a two CD set of all country number ones. We've got the best of Ferlin Husky, Wings of a Day. We've got the best of Kitty Wells, so you can win whichever one of those you prefer and you would like if you get drawn out around about 4:30 to 5 tonight. You'll also pick up a 2 days of doggy daycare or 2 days of doggy boarding at Wagaway Stays, our wonderful sponsors. Ashley and Lauren will be sitting by the TV as we speak. He tried desperately, Ashley, to get over to Melbourne for the grand final, but just couldn't make it. But he's painted all the front of his big signs up in the front of his property down there at 6 Crufts Way in Canning Vale with the Dockers theme. So good on you, Ash. And Lauren, and Ashley, I think he's also an NFL supporter as well. So they'll be looking out for the Roosters next week in the grand final there. So, but thanks for joining us, and thanks for that wonderful 2 days of doggy daycare, doggy boarding. If you've got a dog, they'll look after you for you. And also, a calendar, one of those collectible calendars for the year, celebrating our 50th anniversary. We'll throw in some stickers and a fridge magnet. So all that just for phoning Joe when you hear some kookaburras on 94841927.
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Yes, we've reaped what we

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0: The elder and the not.
1: 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He was tall and lean, and you'd have thought nothing but a streak of mean could make a man look so downright strong. But one look in his eyes, and you'd know you was wrong. 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Sometimes in the evening, I could hear him sing.

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He kicked open that meeting house door, and he cussed everybody up and down the floor. Then when things got quiet all over the place, he walked up and cussed in the preacher's face. He hit that reverend like a kick of a mule, and to my way of thinking, it took a pure fool to turn the other cheek to that lumberjack. But that's what he did, the Reverend Mr. Black.

0: The one and only Man in Black, Mr. Johnny Cash, with the Reverend Mr. Black and the Sons of Katie Elder. Great film that was. Thank you, Gloria of Maddington. Nice to know you're listening. And Sue of Duncraig. Good on you, Sue. She said even the grand final would not stop them listening to their favourite, Born in Boots. Good on you. We appreciate that very, very much. Nice to know. As long as we've got a couple of listeners, I'll stay here and keep playing country music for you all afternoon. And Joe will be looking after you on 94841927. One of my favourites over the years has been Leanne Rimes. And she released what I consider, she did a couple of great albums, but I think her best albums were the ones that were covers. And one of them was released on this day in 2011. It was her 10th studio album, and it was called Lady and Gentleman. And Vince Gill helped produce the album, and she did a lot of different songs from male country artists in particular, including people like Merle Haggard and Kris Kristofferson and Waylon Jennings. But it was just a terrific album, and the way she sings their songs is just something to behold. So we will hear that next on Born in Boots.
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5: Cut

G'day folks, it's Jim Haynes here and you're on Born in Boots with Brendan T. Moylan. It's the best place to be, don't touch the dial.

heard from Brian Letton with the Wheels of Cobb and Co. And that was Pussycat with Mississippi, certainly one of my favourites. But good choice, Joe. Joe picked that one out for her good friend Linda of Gooseberry Hill. Thank you, Linda, for tuning in today on this very special day and a very exciting day for Western Australia with Fremantle in the grand final. But thanks for being part of Born in Boots on this Saturday afternoon. Hope you enjoyed that one as much as Joe and I did. Mississippi by Pussycat. Fancy a laugh, a thought, or both? U3A Armidale welcomes bush poet Brian Langley on October the 6th, followed by Alison Cook discussing migration. Support programs on October the 20th. Two fascinating presentations. Details on 0414 053 421. Bob and Gail, nice to know you're with us on this Saturday afternoon as well. Good on you, appreciate it, and love to have your support on a Saturday afternoon when everyone's watching the grand final. This one you might like from Pete Busher. Hot dog, there'll be plenty of these made and sold today, no doubt.

0: Dog by Pete Buescher live at the Mustang Bar. What a great double album that one is. This is Curtin FM 100.1. This is Morning Boots with Brendan T. Country all afternoon. Joe is here. She's doing a sterling job looking after you on 94841927. Don't forget, we've still got our kookaburras flying through. You have the choice of a number of albums today. It's a special day today, so we throw in a few extras. We've got the Signature Series, Marty Robbins. Marty was born in Glendale in Arizona on this day back in 1925, one of the greatest, one of the legends of country music. And this is a terrific Signature Series. CD1 is the versatile Marty Robbins, the hits and more. CD2 is the Gunfighter ballads and trail songs. And the DVD is the best of Marty Robbins on film. So a terrific collection there for you. We've also got the best of Kitty Wells, 40 of her best hit records. We've got the best of Ferlin Husky, 40 of his best hit records. And we've also got 50 country number ones. Now, you can have any one of those CDs if you get drawn out around about 4:45 tonight. And if you also drawn out, you'll be the lucky winner of the Wag Away Stay prize, which is if you've got a dog, a precious dog, of course, they're all precious, aren't they? 2 days of boarding or 2 days of doggy daycare from our wonderful sponsor, Ashley and Lauren from Wag Away Stays. All the details are up on our website and on the front page, www.borningboots.com.au. Scroll down, you'll see the direct link to their website, which will give you all the information. We've got some stickers, we've got a fridge magnet, we've got the beautiful calendar, even though the year's running out quick, but it's a collector's item, so it doesn't really matter. So we've got that Curtin Radio 50th anniversary, celebrating 50 years on air here in WA. We've got that calendar for you as well. So all that just for listening out for some kookaburras and then ringing Joe on 94841927. Thank you, Bruce of Mirrabooka. So there's no football for him today. Just born in boots. Good on you, Bruce. We appreciate that very, very much, mate. So, yeah, you take care. Have a good day. And hope you enjoy the music that we've got for you this afternoon.
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0: Oh, the one and only. What a great voice he had, and what a great country artist he was. Marty Robbins with Devil in a Cowboy Hat, and Cross the Brazos in Waco. And well done to George, Margaret, Raymond, Wayne, Stan and Cheryl. Several others were trying to get through, couldn't get through. So because it's a bit of a special day today and we're throwing all the rules out the window, so if you were trying to get through and you didn't get through to Joe, you can give her a call anytime. Just give her a ring now if you like, and we'll make sure you're in the draw for the Bawny Boots prize package today. So I was surprised myself when I saw the phones all just lit up as one. So thank you for being part of Bawny Boots on this very, very special and busy day. 94841927 94841927. Back with a lady that was another legend in country music, and her name was Jean Shepherd. We'll hear from her next on Born in Boots.
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50 years as a member of the Grand Old Opry, one of the longest serving, in fact, I think she was the longest serving female member of the Grand Old Opry. She left us in 2016 at 82 years of age. She had a number of hit records. Probably two of her biggest, though, were songs that she sang in duet with other artists. Ferlin Husky was one and Ray Pillow was the other. If we get time today, which I'm sure we will, it's a bit of a free and easy day today, we will play you those two duets with Gene Shepherd later today on Born in Boots. In fact, today is a big day in the world of country music. A lot of great artists were born on this day. I've already heard from a couple of them. Marty Robbins, of course. We've heard from Olivia Newton-John. We'll hear a couple more of hers later. Doug Supernall was born on this day. Zach Topp was a lot of them. But one in particular of all the Johnny Cash family empire, country music empire that he had. Johnny Cash, of course, was everyone's favourite, I think, loved his music. But his stepdaughter was one that I particularly loved, Carlene Carter. She is an amazing lady and had some great songs.

0: Australia's own Jeff Brown there with the Doghouse Blues, and before that Bill and Audrey with You Are My Sunshine. Carlene Carter, I love her music. Do It in a Heartbeat and One Love. We'll have some more of Carlene throughout the day today. She was also born on this very day in 1955, daughter of June Carter and her first husband Carl Smith. She was obviously Johnny's stepdaughter, but a wonderful singer. Curtin FM 100.1, this is Born in Boots with Brendan T and Joe on 94841927. Thank you for tuning in on this special grand final day, and let's hope that Frio can bring home the cup to WA. I'm sure they will, actually. All they have to do is stick with Brisbane and they will finish all over the top of them. They've finished all over the top of every side they've played this year, so they're a very, very fit side and well coached, so have no fear that they won't take this out if they're still with Brisbane, unless Brisbane's about 10 goals in front, which is not going to happen. At three-quarter time, I'm pretty sure Fremantle will bring it home.
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Groups of our lifetime, they were, weren't they? Dr. Hook and Sexy Eyes and Sylvia's Mother. And both of those songs, they were their two most popular songs by chart position and chart entry, and the amount of weeks on the charts were before Dr. Hook. They had a number of hits, records, of course. A lot of them were written by Shel Silverstein. He wrote that one, Sylvia's Mother. But Sexy Eyes and Sylvia's Mother were their two most popular songs. Loved Dr. Hook. And Shel Silverstein, as we said, American poet, singer, songwriter, cartoonist, screenwriter, author of children's books. He did it all. And he wrote some great country songs like these two. One for Loretta Lynn, one for Waylon Jennings.

You're bringing a few old army buddies home. You're calling from a bar. Get away from there. No, not you, honey. I was talking to the baby. Wait a minute, honey. The doorbell. Honey, could you stop at the market and...

Another couple of songs written by the master, Shel Silverstein, the Taker for Waylon Jennings, and also a big hit for Loretta Lynn, One's on the Way. He also wrote Johnny Cash's whimsical hit, A Boy Named Sue, and as I said, a lot of songs for Dr. Hook. But one song in particular, when I found out he wrote, I couldn't believe it, because I'd seen pictures of Shel Silverstein, and he was a rough-looking character, but he was obviously had a heart of gold, and he was a cartoonist, so once I learned a bit more about him, I could understand why he would write this song.

0: Brian Letton with another cute little song written by Shel Silverstein, the Unicorn Song. Thank you, Eleanor of Mullaloo. Nice to have your company today on Born in Boots. And you too, Colleen of Mandra. Thank you for being part of Born in Boots this Saturday afternoon. This is Curtin FM 100.1, Born in Boots with Brendan T. Listen out for the Kookaburras. They'll be coming through shortly. You have the choice of four CDs. The Marty Robbins CD, The Story of My Life, the Signature Series, two CDs and DVD. We've got 50 country number ones. We've got The Best of Ferlin Husky. We've got The Best of Kitty Wells, both, all of them, two CD sets. So you can have whichever one you like, plus the wonderful Wagaway Stays Doggy Daycare, 2 days of boarding or 2 days of doggy daycare for your precious dog at Wagaway Stays, 6 Crufts Way in Canning Vale. Give them a call, they'll look after your dog on 9315 4096. And of course that beautiful calendar from Curtin Radio, the 50th anniversary calendar, collector's item, and some stickers, Born in Boots stickers, and also a fridge magnet for you as well. So all that just for phoning Joe on 9484 1927 when you hear some kookaburras fly through the studio. But next up, Kenny Rogers.
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0: That's the latest from Tom Curtin there. Great song too. Country Boys, Cowgirls and Horses. Good song from Tom Curtin there on Curtin FM 100.1. Before that, the one and only, the late and great Kenny Rogers. Kenny announced on this day in 2015 that he was planning on retiring after his next world tour. He said, "I've had enough." He said, "I've done this long enough. There's a fine line between being driven and being selfish. And I think I crossed that line when I was younger. I really want to be there for my kids and my wife. I don't see enough of them, and I've had some, and I've still got some things on my bucket list." Well, I hope he took care of that bucket list, because he said all that in 2015. He did another world tour, so in the end he only had 4 years to make sure he did all those things on the bucket list, because he passed away in March of 2020, the late, the great Kenny Rogers. Make sure you get everything done that you want to do in life, because it is too short. Ina of High Wycombe, thank you, Ina. Now, Ina, she loved the unicorn, and she informed us that the unicorn is the national animal of Scotland, which I didn't know. I thought, well, yeah, but the Scots, why would the Scots have an animal that's a mythical animal, a make-believe animal, as their national animal? But when Joe looked it up, and apparently in mythology, the unicorn represents purity, innocence, power, strength and fierce independence, and that's very much what Scotland's all about. So thank you, Ina, for enlightening us today on Born in Boots. Now, Music Treasure Hunters, the Rock and Roll Collectors Fair is on Sunday, October the 4th at Leisure Life, East Victoria Park. 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When you hear them, give Joe a call and get yourself into the draw for our Born in Boots prize package. That'll be coming up shortly.
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0: Slim Dusty with our back-to-back Slim today with the Flood of 95 and White Line. Well done, Eleanor and Laurie. Well done, Lorraine and Marion. Carol and Laurie again, Ron and Colleen. Ron, you are the lone male in that group, so well done. Thank you for all tuning in to Born in Boots. You're all in the draw for the Born in Boots prize package today. We love having your company on this special Saturday afternoon. Coming up, we've got a couple from the brother of one of the greats of all time, Lefty Frizzell. We've got David Frizzell. He hailed out of El Dorado in Arkansas. A couple of tracks from him. And then we might hear from Lynn Anderson. Love Lynn's work. Sadly, she left us in 2015. She was only 67, but she was born in Grand Forks, North Dakota, this week in 1947, actually on this day.
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Red River Valley, and That's a No-No by none other than Lynn Anderson. She left us just 67 years of age in 2015, but she hailed out of Grand Forks in North Dakota on this day in 1947, the one and only Lynn Anderson with That's a No-No and the great version of Red River Valley. 16 degrees still at the moment, hasn't moved. And unless it's not working because it's not showing anything for Mandurah, but 16 in Perth and Rottnest, looking for a high of 18, a shower or two on Sunday, 22 degrees, and possible thunderstorm in the morning, 21 and showers on Monday, partly cloudy and 21 on Tuesday, Wednesday showers and 19, and partly cloudy on 20 and 23 on Friday. So a bit of a mixed bag ahead for this week here in the beautiful city of Perth. Speaking of beautiful, here's Becky Cole. No, it's not.

0: was going to play Becky Cole, but I pressed the wrong button, and we've got the brand new one instead from John Williamson. Good song, September Wind, and you heard it right here on Born in Boots with Brendan T and Joe on 9484 1927. Now, Railfest 2026 is coming. Head for Bassendine on Sunday, the 11th of October, for train rides, model displays, railway stalls, miniature trains, and plenty to eat and drink. From 10 a.m, it's a great day for rail fans, young and old. Book through Try Docking. This is Curtin FM 100.1, Born in Boots, as I said, with Brendan T and Joe on 9484 1927. Becky Cole coming up next.
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0: We were laughing at some of the lines in that song from Becky Cole, and who used to sink in his arms, down my arms in his sink. Becky Cole with Can I Trade Him In, and the Sugarfoot Rag song as well with Becky Cole. This is Curtain FM. This is Born in Boots. This is time for our Lunar Cinemas double movie pass. Now, this is your big opportunity if you've haven't been able to get through, or you haven't been able to win a Lunar Cinema double pass to go and see any movie you wish at the Lunar Cinemas, you and a friend. All you have to do is listen to the song I'm going to play. It's taken from an Elvis movie, and you just have to ring Joe on, where did I get that from? You just have to ring Joe on 94841927, 94841927, and tell her which movie this came from. I'll give you a couple of clues. It's from an early Elvis Presley movie, and the leading lady never got to see the film, sadly. Just 3 days after filming wrapped up, she was killed in a car crash on her way back to New York, and Elvis never could watch the movie after that. But I want to know, what was the movie that this one came from? Coming up on Born in Boots.
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0: Okay, 94841927, double movie pass on offer for those of you that are listening to Born in Boots today and not watching the football, as the 99.9% of Western Australia is at the moment. But if you're one of those 0.1%, then this is your chance to win a double movie pass. Give Joe a call on 94841927 and tell her which Elvis movie did this song come from.

King, Elvis Presley, and Treat Me Nice. We haven't got a winner yet. I can't believe it. So if you'd like to win a double movie pass, I did forget to mention that you must be a member of Curtin FM 100.1 for this particular quiz and not have won anything in the last 30 days. So if you fall into that category and you are listening to Born in Boots today, then give Jo a call. She'll help you out on 94841927. 94841927. What movie was that song taken from? Treat Me Nice. It was in 1957, and the leading lady sadly never got to see the film. She was killed in a car crash just 3 days after filming wrapped up, and Elvis would never watch that movie or this movie again. 94841927, 94841927. I'll give you a little bit of think time, a bit of Google time, and here's another track from that particular movie. So what movie was it? 94841927, Treat Me Nice, and this one, Baby, You're So Square.

Don't Care and Treat Me Nice. Two songs, obviously no one wants the double movie pass. Well, you're probably all watching the football now because it is close and Fremantle obviously are winning. So it did come from a movie that sadly the leading lady, Judy Tyler, she was never got to see the film. She never got to experience all the accolades and all the everything that went around this particular movie. It was a huge success for the King Elvis Presley, and Elvis himself, he couldn't watch it after he found out that Judy Tyler had been killed on the way home. Her and her husband Greg, who was driving the car, they were on their way back to New York and had a head-on collision and sadly lost their lives. So Elvis never watched the film again. He couldn't get himself to watch it, but it was this one.

0: Elvis Presley from his very popular movie Jailhouse Rock from 1957 and Don't Leave Me Now.
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Patsy Cline, she actually released her final album, final EP, actually, I should say, on this day in 1962. It was called So Wrong and You're Stronger Than Me. This was the final EP released in Patsy Cline's lifetime. Of course, she would be killed in that terrible plane crash less than a year later. George Strait, though, he covered the title track, You're Stronger Than Me, on his 2000 album called George, just simply titled George Strait, self-titled. In fact, that's what we'll lead off with in our George Double. Curtin FM, Born in Boots, Brendan.

0: Home Improvement and You're Stronger Than Me from George Strait, our back-to-back George today on Born in Boots. Time for our country gospel, and we're going to start off with one from our very own group, that's the Bluegrass Parkway. They'll be at the Frio Workers Club in a few weeks' time. Prayer Bells in Heaven, they did some great gospel songs. Then Neve Lynn, the Irish singer with Wayfaring Stranger. Carlene Carter, the lovely Carlene, very talented, with Hallelujah I'm Ready. And we'll go out with one from for our dear friend Desma. I was talking to her or texting her during the week, sadly she's received bad news. She's got the bit of a fight on her hands. We wish you all the best, Desma, and we're thinking of you, dear, and hope you get a full and speedy recovery. And you mentioned that you're just taking one day at a time, so for you we're going to play Juanita Duplessis' version, great version too, of that song, One Day at Our Time, rounding out our country gospel today, which is dedicated to John from Tony and Simone, longtime supporters of Curtin Radio, and in particular Born in Boots. We actually went away with them to Tamworth one time with a group of listeners, and they run the Abbey restaurant out there in Swan Valley. And sadly, Simone's dad passed away during the week. So thoughts and prayers are with you, Simone and Tony, and all your family. And we dedicate our country gospel to the memory of your dad.
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Anita Du Plessis there with One Day at a Time. Especially for you, Desmo, we wish you all the best and hopefully you can get on top of this problem. I'm sure you will, and get back to full strength. We're thinking of you. And the gospel started off with Prayer Bells in Heaven, the Bluegrass Parkway Band, Neve Lind with Wayfaring Stranger, Carlene Carter with Hallelujah, I'm Ready, and One Day at a Time, Anita Du Plessis. And our country gospel today was dedicated to the memory of Tony, of Simone's dad, John, who passed away during the week. Tony and all the family, we wish you all the very best and our sincere condolences to you all as well. But we dedicated the country gospel today to John's memory. 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They were on the in the front in the last quarter, and that's all they really had to be, because they'd be a lot stronger finishers than Brisbane. So it looks like they could be getting their very first premiership. So we understand that you'll all be watching that. So as soon as that's finished, then we'll go around the clubs. In the meantime.

0: The latest from Peter Dennehy there, and taking a swipe at the Victorian government, no doubt, with Pothole Digger. We also heard from Ken Stafford and City Boy Gone Country, and Mag 7 with Shannon Lee. If you're wondering where the country clubs are, we're just waiting for the football to finish. I think it must be just about finished by now. Well done to Fremantle. And we will be getting the clubs on in just a few moments. So around about 20 past three, we'll cross over to the clubs. This is Curtin FM. 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

Heard from Albie Poole with Your Old Flames Going Out Tonight. And that's Glenn Levi with his very latest Don't Trip Over What You Left Behind. Well, it's over for 2026 and I can't believe it. In the last seconds, Brisbane got up. Wow, what a game.

0: might be a bit hard to do that at the moment. Brian Letton there, and the title track to his album, Put On A Happy Face. But I can't believe that. I didn't see any of the game, of course. I'm in here in the studio. But all I was getting was reports on the score and that. And it always looked like Fremantle had it under control and were going on to win their first premiership. But alas, wasn't to be. Well done, Brisbane. Three in a row. That is just a magnificent effort. And well done to Fagan and all the guys there. They came from nowhere, basically. Anyway, we'll get over it. Next year. There's always next year, isn't there? Time to go around the clubs. We'll do that straight after this on Born in Boots.
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4: 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Robertson Library on Curtin's Bentley campus. 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

0: Time to go around the clubs and find out what's happening in your favourite country music club now that the football's finished, the year's finished. Robert has joined us from the Brumby Country Music Club. They meet every Sunday afternoon at the Narendra Morley Recreation Centre. G'day, Robert. Welcome to Born in Boots.
1: Good afternoon, Brendan. Thanks very much. Once again, the music throughout the afternoon has been superb.
0: Thank you.
1: Had to be to compete against the football grand final.
0: I reckon, and it was such a close game all day. Basically, we had no hope, but we did our best.
1: Failed once again.
0: I can't believe it. I was only getting score updates, and it looked like they had it under control. But anyway, that's what happens in football.
1: Yeah, it does. On Wednesday, we had an annual outing to Araluen, and it was a super day. 58 members had a great day looking at the glorious tulips, eating, laughing and enjoying each other's company. Last Sunday we had FBI perform for us. They put on a super afternoon and were thoroughly enjoyed by everyone. This week we have Indiana performing for us. This should be another fabulous day of music and dancing. As you said, we meet at the Morley Narendra Recreation Club every Sunday afternoon from 3 p.m. to 6 p.m. We have a large dance floor available for those wishing to dance. Drinks are available from the bar at club prices, and you can bring along your favourite snacks to keep your energy up. We have the money board, a variety of raffles along with door prizes, and the members' prize if they are in attendance. Entry is only $8 per person, and it's a great time to be sure to be had by all. Birthdays being celebrated this week are as follows. Kerry Stokes on the 28th of September, Helen Reeder, 28th of September, Bill Southern, 29th of September, Sally Wallace, 3rd of October, and Angie Matson on the 3rd of October. We wish them all a wonderful birthday and hope their wishes come true. For more information, you can contact me, Robert, on 0413 566 198. Thanks, Brendan.
0: Good on you.
1: Fantastic week. Stay safe.
0: You too, my friend. Have a good one. And a holiday tomorrow, so you'll be able to just relax and take it easy.
1: Have a bit of a rest, yeah.
0: Take it.
1: Thanks, care. Brendan.
0: Thanks, Robert. See you, mate. Bye-bye. Stephen has joined us now from the Stirling Country Music Club. They meet every second Friday evening at 7:30 at the Belmont RSL in Leake Street, Ascot. G'day, Stephen. Welcome to Born in Boots.
2: Good afternoon, Brendan and listeners. Our next club night will be held on Friday the 2nd of October, and our band will be Spice. Once again, we're looking forward to another great time with lots of entertainment and fun. We have two birthdays, Janice Zorn on the 28th and Louisa Bertolini on the 30th. So we'd like to wish them both a great day, along with all of your listeners who are having a birthday or one coming up. We always like to see new faces as well as our regular ones, and always give a warm greeting welcoming everyone. Entry to our club is members $10, which includes a book of raffle tickets. Non-members are still $10, and they can purchase their raffle tickets at the door on entry at $5 a book of six. 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Thanks, Brendan.
0: Good on you, mate. Too easy. Talk to you next week. See you, Stephen. Bye-bye. Christine has joined us now from the Rocky Country Music Club. They meet every second Saturday night. They've got a show on tonight from 7:30 at the Shoalwater Club, Bowling Club. G'day, Christine. Welcome to Born in Boots. It's not the Shoalwater No, it's in shoal water, isn't it?
3: Club, but it is in shoal water.
0: Yes. I knew that wasn't right, but it was up on the screen, so I just read things as they come up on
3: That's
0: the screen.
3: Right. People get confused. Sometimes they end up down at Rockingham Bowling Club.
0: Yeah, I'm so easily confused, Christine.
3: I mean, years ago, too, you know, I wanted to change the name of the club, but the members voted against it. So,
0: what did you want to call it?
3: I don't know, but we just wanted to get away from the Rockingham bit because people were getting confused. You know, if they don't know the club, sometimes they end up going down to Rockingham.
0: Okay, yeah. So anyway, you've been there a long time, so they should know where you are now.
3: Well, I mean, the club was started in 2007 and it's been at the bowling club since 2010.
0: Long time.
3: And Terry and I took it over in 2013 till today, you know. Anyway, we have got a club night tonight, but one thing I do ask is for people not to come early tonight before 6:45 because the bowling club have had the bowlers in there this afternoon watching the footy game and having free food on, and I'm just...
0: Oh, it'll be a mess.
3: It will be a mess. You've got no idea, Brendan. They'll have tables all over the dance floor. There'll be food everywhere, and we've got to go in, and I'm hoping that as soon as I get in there, I can find the club manager to get some of the bowlers to help us move the tables because I've only got two helpers apart from myself and my treasurer. And being ladies, we're not very strong at lifting things. But it'll be a great night tonight. We've got the fabulous band Bandwagon and we've got a very good crowd booked in to come and see them tonight. But if anybody wishes to join us, you're quite welcome to. We don't have meals, but you are welcome to bring food if you wish. But all your drinks must be bought from the bar, whether it's tea or coffee or soft drinks, and they're all at club prices. Entry for members is $8 and visitors are $12. And as I said, any information or bookings, you can call me on evenings on 9582 08 02, but not after I've spoken to you because I've got to be dressed and out of here by 4:30.
0: No worries, alright.
3: So, and any other information, you can find us on the Born in Boots website under the club link.
0: Good on you, Chris. You have a great night tonight and there'll be a lot of people down there. They can just forget about the football and enjoy themselves with some great music. Good
3: okay,
0: on you.
3: Thank you, Brendan.
0: Take care. Thanks, okay, Christine.
3: Bye-bye.
0: See you there. Bye. Frank has joined us from the Fremantle Workers Club. They meet at 36 Allen Street in Fremantle every Sunday afternoon. It would have been rocking down there today, Frank. Welcome to Born in Boots, mate. Welcome.
4: It would have been, but I don't know how many heart pills you can have in a day, Brendan, but I think I'm out of them right now.
0: Yes, it was amazing. Well, as I said, I'll watch it tonight on replay, but all I was getting was scores, and it seemed like Fremantle were always in front, so I thought they had done the control.
4: Yeah, well, they did very well. They lost Alex Pierce in the last quarter, and that put a hole in the back line. But unfortunately,
0: he's amazing.
4: We didn't win, but we weren't disgraced. It was a top grand final of... Brilliant one.
0: Yeah, no, they did well. They played well all year. They got there. You've got to get there first to have a chance. So they did that. So maybe next year, who knows. But well done to Brisbane, by the way. I mean, three in a row. That's amazing. And Chris Fagan, what a guy. What an amazing coach he must be. But
4: incredible, mate.
0: Well done.
4: Incredible.
0: All right, Frank. So that one's out the way. What's next?
4: Well, tomorrow, 27th of September, we have Perth Top Country Rock Band Bad Hearts playing down there at the Fremantle Workers Club. Doors open at 12 noon, light meals from 12 until 2, dancing from 1:30 p.m. till 5, and throughout the day we've got cash raffles, door prizes, and the members jackpot. I think it's either $8 or $850 throughout the afternoon. So Frio's still going to be alive after the game today, so come down, have a great time at a friendly club, and enjoy Bad Hearts on stage.
0: Yeah, that'll be fabulous. They'll make everyone forget their woes. Bad Hearts, they're a terrific band. Now, Bluegrass Parkway, just tell us about that, because I've actually got a Bluegrass Parkway song lined up for you.
4: Yeah, well, they're coming up. I'm not quite sure of the date.
0: October the 24th.
4: I knew it was around about that date, 24th. They're brilliant. If you haven't seen them,
0: yeah, they are brilliant.
4: We've had them at the club several times. We always pack the place. But October 24 is going to be something special.
0: And that's a special show because it's the 40th anniversary of Bluegrass Parkway. So well done to the guys and girls of Bluegrass. They always dress so immaculately, don't they? And they just put on a great performance. I love them. So,
4: they do indeed.
0: All right, mate. Well, looks and condolences for today, but that's all over now. And you have a great night or great day tomorrow. And we will talk to you again next Saturday right here on Born in Boots.
4: Mate, if anyone wants any information, give me a call, 0407 171 911. Have a good day, Brendan.
0: You too, Frank. Take care, mate. See you. Bye.

Now, tomorrow, Sunday, 27th of September, at the Chidlow Tavern from 12:30 until 3:30 at 4 Thomas Street in Chidlow, the Urban Blues Band will be there. The long weekend Sunday session will be pumping out at the Perth Hills with one of the hard-rocking blues experiences you'll ever see, the Urban Blues Band. And then on the 15th of October, it's a Thursday, they'll be at the Valley Social in Swan Valley. So all the details of all their shows are up on our webpage under the Bush Telegraph. Just go to that, scroll down, you'll see the Urban Blues Band with Rodney Grulicic up front, so you'll be able to see where they're playing and everything about them. Kathy Carver, she is going to be performing for you tomorrow at the Jetty's Bar and Grill in South Yundarup from 12 p.m. So you can get all the information via her webpage or by phoning 0401 980 497, or check out the details on our webpage, www.borninboots.com.au. They're there under the gig guide. Now, the Anglo-Indian Federation Rumours will be there tomorrow night at the Nollamara Sport and Recreation Club from 6 through until 9 p.m. It's at 11 Lamana Road in Nollamara. Gordon will give you more information if you need it on 0439 018347. Unfortunately, there's no flyer up because I didn't get it in time, and by the time they send it through to me, usually I'm working on this show and I don't get back to the web page, so I might have a chat with Gordon, see if I can get it a bit earlier. Now, Sunday, tomorrow also, Midway will be at the Canning District Social Club. They meet every Friday evening and Sunday evening, Friday from 7 until 10:30, Sunday 6 until 9:30. They always meet at 39 Morgan Street in Cannington. Fabulous club. Midway will be there tomorrow night. And for table bookings, give Vicky a call on 0439 933 802. And then next Friday evening, the fabulous Bad Hearts will be there for you to entertain you at the Canning District's Social Club. Again, all those details on our webpage, www.borninboots.com. We mentioned Kathy Carver. Here she is with one of her big hits, just the last one actually, Queen of the Rocking Chair, Kathy Carver, one of our finest.

0: This is our very own Kathy Carver there. As I said, she'll be at the Jetty's Bar and Grill in South Yundra tomorrow from midday. And that was the Queen of the Rocking Chair. 100 Voices for 100 Years. Perth Male Choir, Voice Choir, celebrates its centenary with WA Brass in a spectacular concert at Churchlands on November the 1st. It's a milestone musical event booked through Humanix, so book on through there. This is Curtin FM 100.1. Thank you to Joe. She did a wonderful job through the football today, and also keep me up to date with scores. And Janice is here now to look after you on 94841927, 94841927. When we're speaking to Frank from the Frio Workers Club, and talking about Bluegrass Parkway celebrating their 40th anniversary on the 24th of October down there. We'll hear from them next on Born in Boots.
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0: Kiki Lee there, born in Memphis, of all places. Great place to be born in Tennessee in 1936. And that was one of his hits, Never Ending Song of Love for You. Paradise Tonight, Mickey Gilley and Charlie McLean and Mark Chestnut with Blame It on Texas. Okay, let's get things back to normal after that epic grand final. And we're asking you to ring Janice on 94841927 when you hear some kookaburras fly through the studio. If you do that, it will get you into the draw for Marty Robbins, The Story of My Life, the signature series, two CDs and a DVD, or 50 Country Number Ones. You can have that one. It's a two CD set, all number ones. Or Ferlin Husky's Wings of a Dove, The Best Of, or The Best of Kitty Wells. Both of those are two CD sets. Plus, you'll get the Wagaway Stays Dog Boarding Daycare and Training Centre. It's 2 days of doggy daycare or 2 days of doggy boarding at Wagaway Stays, a fabulous place to look after your dogs. Ashley and Lauren will do an amazing job, as they always do, with all dogs. And 9315-4096 is the number to give them a call. Or check out their web page, and it's on our, there's a link there, it's on our front page of our website, www.morningboost.com.au. And condolences to Ashley. He's devastated at the moment. He's so much devoted to the Fremantle Football Club. So always next year, mate. As I said, leave the signs and everything up. They look good. And also you get the calendar, the beautiful 50th anniversary calendar, plus some Morning Boots stickers, a Morning Boots magnet, fridge magnet. So just give Janice a call when you hear some kookaburras on 94841927 when we play Marty Robbins. We're celebrating Marty today. Today, born in Glendale, Arizona in 1925 on this very day. This is Curtin FM, Born in Boots.
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4: If you're interested in singing in a

Come upon a fella who was just poking along, straddling the white line. And when you try to pass him, he'd speed up. Well, round here we call this fella a road hog. This is a story about him and his eventual end. Well, me and my buddy went a-riding last night. Me and my buddy went a-riding last night. Topped a hill and we saw

Heard from Jerry Lee Lewis with Treat Her Right, a huge hit for Roy Head. And that was John D. Loudermilk, a singer-songwriter. Passed away this week at 82 years of age in 2016. Had his own recording career through the 50s and 60s. We heard three of his big ones there, Road Hog, Blue Train, and The Language of Love. But he was primarily known as a songwriter. His hits included Indian Reservation, which was a hit for a number of people, but Paul Revere and the Raiders had the biggest hit, Abilene by George Hamilton IV, but this one I think he'll always be remembered for, by the Nashville Teens, Tobacco Road.

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0: She had so many hits. That's the one and only, the marvellously talented Carlene Carter, daughter of June Carter and her first husband, Carl Smith, and the stepdaughter, of course, of Johnny Cash. She released some 12 albums, had over 20 singles on the country music charts. That was two of them. We've been played a couple earlier on today, Goodbye Dallas and Hurricane. She is just a marvellous entertainer and brilliant songwriter and wonderful singer. This is Curtin FM 100.1, Bornie Boots with Brendan T. They've all gone. Where's the Janice? They've all gone off there, the people that are in the draw for the prize package today. There they are. Barbara, Kurt, Sue, John, Daryl, Tom and Dawn. Well done, you're all in the draw. We'll give you one more opportunity to get in the draw for this fabulous prize. The Signature Series Marty Robbins, two CDs and DVD. The two CD set, 50 number ones, if you don't like, well, if you've got plenty of Marty, you can have that one. Or you can have Ferlin Husky's Wings of a Dove, some great songs on that one. It's a terrific double album, all his best. Or Kitty Wells, all her best, on a two CD set as well. So you'll also get the Wagaway Stays prize from Ashley and Lauren at Wagaway Stays, 2 days of doggy boarding or 2 days of doggy daycare for your precious pooch. And we know all about that. It's always terrific and comforting when you go away or you go off to an appointment or something to know that your dog is being looked after, and Ashley and Lauren look after your dogs like no other, I can guarantee that. Also the calendar, that beautiful 50th anniversary Curtin Radio calendar, plus some, we'll throw in some stickers, some Bornie Boots stickers and a fridge magnet as well. So we'll give you one more chance to ring Janice on 9484 1927 when we play another couple of Marty Robbins songs and the kookaburras will fly through.
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You're going to bring back Cheatin' Songs. Great country song. It's a great country title. And that was Doug Supernor and Honky Tonk Fool before that one as well. Doug Supernor came out of Bryan in Texas, born there in 1960. He died in his home just a few years back in 2020 from cancer, aged just 60. Doug Supernor, great country music artist. Add a splash of colour to your weekend. The Pastel Society of WA's annual exhibition is on at Sacred Heart College, Sorrento, October the 2nd to the 4th. 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Vicky, welcome back. Vicky's from Tasmania, now living in Perth, in Falcon, actually. Thank you, Vicky, for rejoining us on Born in Boots. She spent a bit of time in Tassie, and she used to listen to us on the airways there, but now glad to be back in Perth and listening again to Born in Boots. Now, I can't remember that song that apparently I played for you, Vicky, but this is the only one I could find at such short notice about a rocking chair. Hope you enjoy this one. Thanks for being part of Born in Boots. This is Gina Jeffries.

The Old Man from the Mountain, Merle Haggard there on Born in Boots. We'll give you one more opportunity to get in the draw for that Born in Boots prize package, so listen out for the Kookaburras, then ring Janice on 94841927. Get your name in the draw, and we will draw that out shortly afterwards. But first, a big happy anniversary. Good on you. Happy anniversary to Margaret and Ray of Port Kennedy. You're celebrating, I believe, your 58 years together on Monday. So good on you guys, Margaret and Ray. I'm sure it's been just a wonderful, wonderful 58 years together, and I'm sure there'll be a lot more as well. Look after each other. Have a great anniversary. And Janice said, just play anything. And I grabbed this song, and I thought, I can't remember the words, but I hope it's okay. It's Patti Loveless and Vince Gill. The title is certainly good. My Kind of Woman, My Kind of Man. For you.

0: I think that suited, didn't it, Margaret and Ray? Happy anniversary. All the very best to you for Monday, for your 58th wedding anniversary. That's a terrific effort. Vince Gill and Patti Loveless, My Kind of Woman, My Kind of Man.
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0: Cowboy in a Continental Suit and Devil Woman by Marty Robin. Born in Glendale in Arizona on this day in 1925, the late and great Martin David Robinson. Marty Robbins, we knew him as. Andrew, Norma, John and Aaron, you're in the draw. We'll draw that out in just a moment.
1: All right. Now let this be a lesson to you.

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Your choice of a few CDs we have here, which we'll give you the choice of, and plus the Wag Away stays, 2 days of boarding, 2 days of doggy daycare for your precious dog at Wag Away stays, the calendar, the stickers, and the fridge magnet and the calendar. Marion of Balga, you are our winner today. Well done. Marion of Balga, thank you for being part of Born in Boots. Thanks for listening on this grand final day. And you need to ring Janice in the next 15 minutes. Hope you're still listening to claim your prize. Marion of Balga, give Janice a call on 94841927, 94841927 to claim your prize. Go to it now. That was Neil McCoy with If You Can't Be Good At It. Now, I can't believe this. Neil McCoy just has just this week been inducted into the Grand Old Opry. It should have happened 30 years ago. He's a terrific entertainer, an amazing entertainer, great country music singer. That was just one of his hits. He had many big hits in the 90s and the 2000s. His biggest, though, was this one called Wink. Neil McCoy, one of the best.

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4: 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Enquiries 9447 0897.

Brooks and Dunn there, taken from their third studio album, Waiting on Sundown, which was released on this day in 1994, produced three number one singles. That was a big hit for them as well, If That's the Way You Want It. And before that, Zach Topp. Zach was born in Sunnyside in Washington, and singer-songwriter. His debut single was Sounds Like the Radio, the one we heard. It was released in January of 2024, and it was the lead single off his debut album, Cold Beer and Country Music. Good singer, isn't he? That's Zach Topp. We heard Sounds Like the Radio. Speaking of great singers that was having a birthday, would have been having a birthday, our beautiful, our own Olivia Newton-John, born on this day in 1948 in Cambridge, in England, Australian singer, songwriter and actress. Her music has successfully crossed over to multiple genres, including pop, country and adult contemporary. She's sold an estimated 100 million records worldwide and scored three country number one albums, our own Olivia Newton-John.

0: late and great Olivia Newton-John, born on this day in Cambridge in England in 1948. That was her big one, The Banks of Ohio, and I'll Bet You a Kangaroo.
1: Here's a story I wrote about an old friend of mine. Well, he lived by the apple orchard in this little old orchard shack. His name

0: The amazing, the late and great Dolly Parton there with Applejack and Two Doors Down, two of her big ones. 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It hasn't changed all day. I'm not sure if the computer's working, but anyway, tomorrow a shower or two and 22 degrees. Showers on Monday, 21, partly cloudy and 21 on Tuesday. Wednesday, showers and 19, partly cloudy and 20 on Thursday. And Friday, 23, also partly cloudy. Time for our Elvis country selection today. And this is especially for our good friends at A Little Bit Country, A Little Bit Rock and Roll Facebook page. Patricia, we feel for you, dear. She's a big Fremantle supporter, and as a number of you are, of course, and sadly they didn't get up today. But Patricia, maybe this will make you feel a bit happier. I thought we'd go back to the Elvis epic movie. It was such an epic movie, but it just meant Elvis Presley in concert, of course. I thought we'd play a couple of tracks from that, just to cheer up Patricia and all her gang. A Little Bit Country, A Little Bit Rock and Roll, and to all our Elvis fans.
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0: from the epic movie That's the King, Elvis Presley. A couple of great songs there from that particular movie. I Can't Stop Loving You, and You've Lost That Loving Feeling. Hope that makes you feel a bit better, Patricia. I'm sure it will. Time for our YouTube special, and we'll play that straight after these next sponsor messages. But I was so confident that the Dockers were going to win today. All the stars were lining up. Everything was going their way. I just wouldn't hear that they could possibly get beaten today, and they gave it a hell of a shake, I must admit, from all accounts. I haven't seen it yet, but just lost it in the last couple of minutes. But I was so confident, I put in the sensitive new age cowperson's version of the theme song for the Fremantle Dockers, but I've decided now I'll take that out. I'll leave it up there on the website, www.borninboots.com.au. It's there on the front page. You can have a listen. I actually really like that version. I don't like their normal one. That's just terrible. But this one, the bluegrass version, I think is quite catchy and quite good. So I'll leave it up there on the website, but we'll take it out of our YouTube special as we play it today on Born in Boots. But I will be playing History Was Made Today, not history on the football field, but history on the country music charts, when Ellie Langley this week took her Choosing Texas to break all records. It finally broke the record that's been held for years and years by Mariah Carey for having the most weeks at number one with her song All I Want for Christmas Is You. Well, that's been knocked off now by a country song, Choosing Texas. So I thought I'd play that again from the terrific version from the Country Music Awards, where she sang it live. It's a beautiful clip. It's a stunning clip, actually. But she's broke the record. She's spent now 23 weeks at number one with Choosing Texas. So we'll certainly play that one for you. And then an amazing piece of music. It's mesmerizing, to say the least. I watched it about four or five times this week. It goes for quite a while, about five and a half minutes or something. But I couldn't take my eyes off it. It's the Danish Symphony Orchestra performing The Good, the Bad and the Ugly. And believe it or not, to date, it's had over 800 million views. That's amazing. 10 years ago, it had nearly 190 views, but it's had over 800 now. But one of the things that's mesmerising is the soprano lady in there called Tuva Semmingsen. She went viral for her iconic vocal performance in The Good, the Bad, the Ugly. And all she did was stand at the microphone and sing the wah, wah, wah part and whistled a little bit. And she became known as the wah, wah lady. You can't take your eyes off her when she's singing that. It's coming up next on Born in Boots. Hope you like it as much as I did.
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0: 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It's the Danish Symphony Orchestra performing The Good, The Bad and The Ugly, but the standout is the lady that just sings wah, wah, wah. So you can't take your eyes off her. She's terrific. And before that, the award-winning, or not the award-winning, the record-breaking Choosing Texas, live from the Country Music Awards. A terrific clip. Ella Langley, she has broken the record finally of Maria Carey, who was up there for all those years with the longest running song at number one with All I Want for Christmas. She has finally broken it with that one, Choosing Texas. Tammy Wynette released her 11th studio album on this day, called My Man, back in 1972. It peaked at number two, but it had three singles that came from it. My Man, Good Loving, Until I Get It Right. And they all peaked at number one on the country music charts. But further to that, she also recorded an unusual, like, wasn't unusual, but the fact that it was a hit at the time for Donna Fargo. And Donna wrote it, The Happiest Girl in the Whole USA, a huge hit for Donna Fargo. And Tammy Wynette recorded it and put it on this album as well, called My Man album. And I thought we'd play it. I've never played it, so I thought I'd play it for you today on Born in Boots. It's coming up next.
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0: Come on, push it.
1: Baby, oh, come on, come to mama.
0: Here you go, Jenny. You want me now, don't you?
1: Yes, darling. Let me go. Just
0: go ahead and take it.
2: Okay. We'll both take the dog. I'll take the dog. That's Ray Pillar and Jean Shepherd. We played some Jean earlier today. She passed away this week in 2016, 82 years of age. Honky tonk singer, songwriter, scored a number of hits, and she was one of the longest serving members of the Grand Old Opry in 2005. She celebrated 50 years and she was there until she passed away, as I said, this week in 2016. Kevin Clune standing by to take you rocking and rolling with his flashback jukebox. That's coming up straight after 6 o'clock, but we will come back in just a moment and wrap up.
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thank you for your company today on Born in Boots. Thank you to Joe for looking after you during the grand final, and thank you to Janice for looking after you from 3 through until 6. Kevin Clune is here. He'll take you rocking and rolling again with his fabulous program, the Flashback Jukebox, right after 6 o'clock. Give him a call. Put your name to one of his songs. And we will hopefully be back, God willing, management willing, next Saturday right here on Born in Boots. Midday right through until 6 o'clock on Curtin FM 100.1. I'm going to leave you with one from the beautiful lady. She was born in 1967 this week in a place called Ridgeland, Mississippi. Her name was Faith Hill, country music singer, songwriter, and she was both known for her commercial success on country music, but also her marriage to fellow country star Tim McGraw, which is still going strong. So good on her for that. Kevin Clune next. This is Brendan T, and sympathies and condolences to all our Fremantle supporters. I really thought they had it there, but sadly it wasn't to be. Next year though, maybe they'll be bigger and stronger than ever. I'll leave you with one of Faith Hill's first biggest hits called The Wild One. Brendan T, bye for now. Catch you next week.

From the TV show Danger Man, it's Johnny Rivers, Secret Agent Man, and Neil Diamond got the flashback party started with the evangelistic Brother Love's Travelling Salvation Show. It's great to have you with us, and if you are feeling a little down in the dumps after the footy today, we're going to do our best to lift the spirits a little. We've got some great music lined up to play for you from the best era of music. Some might say, lots would say, in fact, the 50s and 60s. We've got a great playlist for you. And if you'd like to add your name to one of the songs on the playlist, we've had several people get in touch already online via Facebook and also on the phone. Yvonne, thank you so much for coming in tonight. Yvonne will be answering your call when you dial 94841927. Look forward to hearing from you. Thanks so much to Brendan for Born in Boots. Back again next Saturday afternoon. The Stones, Jackie Wilson, Sonny and Cher, not too far away too. Right now, let's check what the weather is doing. This is Lou Christie.

0: Sir Mosey Talon, Normie Rowe, Sunshine Secret, and in keeping with our weather theme, which wasn't planned, I've got to tell you, Lou Christie in there too from 1965, Lightning Strikes. Well, in keeping with that weather theme, we should talk about the weather, I guess. There is the chance of a thunderstorm in the northeast tonight. Should get down to around 11 degrees. 22 expected tomorrow. There will be some cloud about, and there is a very high chance of rain too for our city. Pretty much the same on Monday, a top of 21 expected, and right now it's hovering around the 16 degree mark. Earlier on, we played that Neil Diamond song to get us started, and that one was for Carl, who's listening to us tonight in Albany. Obviously, Carl is listening to us online. Great to know you are a part of the flashback party tonight, Carl. I hope you enjoyed your song. We've got some Jackie Wilson not too far away, the Beatles and the Rolling Stones, but we're back next with Cilla Black.
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0: Your love keeps lifting me higher and higher. Love that song. 1967 is when it came out. That was Jackie Wilson and that beautiful song from Cilla Black there too. Anyone who had a heart. And it is 19 after 6. It is your flashback party for your Saturday night here at Curtin Radio. 9484 1927, if you would like to be a part of the show tonight. And we did play that Jackie Wilson song for Kenny in Redcliffe. Kenny no doubt putting his feet up and visiting the bank after spending the day at the Perth Royal Show. It was day one today, wasn't it? And probably would have been a good time to go while a lot of people watching the footy had a few friends that went. They had a great time. It's always a good day out at the Perth Royal Show. I'd like to say hello to Michael, a regular Saturday night listener. Michael listens to us on the line because he is in Oregon. And good to have you with us again tonight, Michael. Got a song coming up for you shortly. And also Shirley in Camillo, another flashback party listener on Saturday nights right through until midnight. She's in for the long haul. You may know that Shirley is a huge Beatles fan. We have a great track from the Beatles right after these.
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0: Rolling out all your favourites from the 60s and the 50s too. It's Curtain Radio and Flashback Party Night. It is Saturday night, the long weekend. I hope your weekend has got off to a great start, despite what's going on with the footy. But what a great effort and a good game, nice close game, which is exactly what we like when it comes to grand final time. We had that all-time classic from the Beatles in there too. Great to give that a spin again. And we played that for Michael in Oregon and also Shirley in Camillo. Thank you for being a part of tonight's show. Let's head out of town for a bit. Time to go to Vegas. It's the King now. This is for you, Julie.
1: Bright light said it gonna set my soul, gonna set my soul on fire. Got a whole lot of money that's ready to burn, so get those stakes up higher. There's a thousand pretty women waiting out there. They're all living, the devil may care, and I am just

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Oh, there's blackjack and poker and the roulette wheel, a fortune won and lost on every deal. 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

Haven't heard that one for a while. It's Bobby and Laurie, Hitchhiker. We played that for Paul and John. They're in Cairns at the moment. They're actually, they just travel constantly all the way around this great country of ours in their mobile home. And they've been in Cairns for a few weeks now. They're staying there to enjoy all the great weather. And so hopefully they won't be having to put the thumb out and do a little bit of hitchhiking there. Before that, we had Elvis Presley with that great track and Viva Las Vegas, which we played for another regular Curtain Radio listener on a Saturday night. Thank you, Julian Spearwood, for being a part of the show tonight. Do you like a good game of bingo? Well, you can get your eyes down for a great cause with the Para and Ability Dance at WA's Bingo Night. That's happening next Friday night. Gee, it's October already, isn't it, next week? The 2nd at Manning Senior Citizen Centre. Now, there'll be five games, a hot meal, some drinks, a sweet treat as well. And all at the same time, you will be helping dancers reach the 26 championships. If you'd like to know more on that one, the number to call is 0451 760 487 to know more about that. Something there from the Curtain Radio Community Service File. It's 26 to 7, and this is Billy J. Kramer, Flashback Party.

0: The music you lived through in the 60s, that was one of them, Scott McKenzie in San Francisco. Here on the Flashback Party for your Saturday night, it's Kev Clone here until 9 o'clock, and then the Flashback Party 70s and 80s styles continues with Lawrence. If you're on the road at the moment, there is a crash, the promenade eastbound after Tonkin Highway in Lexia. The left emergency lane is blocked, so just take care if you're in that area. It's 21 to 7. We have something from the Fortunes for you next.
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0: wherever and however you may be listening to us tonight. I'm glad you've got us on Curtin Radio. Ray and Judy are listening to us online in Bunbury tonight. I hope you've enjoyed your Sonny and Cher song we played for you there. Sing Say La Vie. And we have plenty more where that one came from. The likes of Bobby V, not too far away. Some Manfred Mann, but up next, the Bobby Fuller Four.
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Your flashback party at Curtain Radio. We heard in there Bobby V, Take Good Care of My Baby. We played that one for Rob and Carol in Adderdale. Great to have you with us again on the weekend, Rob and Carol. Thanks for being with us and good to hear from you. We also played that one, Eddie Cochran. That was 1958. That was for Anne in Leader, another regular Curtain Radio listener, which we love to hear. And if you'd like to perhaps dedicate one of the songs on our playlist to someone special tonight, why don't you give Yvonne a call, 94841927. We'd love to play it for you. It's 3 to 7 now.

In the meantime, Georgie Fame on your flashback party for your Saturday night. It's just gone 7 o'clock, a couple of minutes past. We've got the big O on the way. We've saved some big ones for this hour. Del Shannon will be getting handy, the animals as well. But right now, something for Cameron in Gosnells. Thanks for getting in touch with us earlier, Cameron. Here's your Manfred Mann song on Curtain Radio. On air.

0: Let the Little Girl Dance. 1966 was the year for Grantley D. Hope you enjoyed your song there, Anne. Thanks for listening to us in Mandra tonight. And in Mandra, it's currently 16 degrees, pretty much the same around the metro area too. Overnight, it's going to get down to 11. Tomorrow, if you have an outdoor activity planned, you're going to be likely dodging quite a bit of rain, in fact, in the morning and afternoon. There is the chance of a thunderstorm as well, and possible severe damaging winds and hail and heavy rain. 22 degrees expected tomorrow, 21 and rain again on Monday, and looking a little further afield for Tuesday. That's pretty much the same as well, although not as much rain forecast. Great to have you with us on Curtain Radio tonight. We've got a song coming up for Fabian, who's listening to us in Armidale. Always good to hear from you, Fabian. Your song from the Rooftop Singers that you'll be singing along to is Not Too Far Away.
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Oh, everybody's favourite tradie. 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Walk Right In. Hello, Ronnie in Midland. You love your Roy Orbison. You'll love this. Communication Breakdown, Curtin Radio.

0: Bobby Goldsborough on your flashback party for your Saturday night on the long weekend, and Voodoo Woman and Roy Orbison's Communication Breakdown in there, which we played for Ronnie in Midland. And hello to Tracy and Terry listening to us tonight in Belldivis. Now, they've been living in Australia for about 20 years or so. They're not really big AFL fans. They're more the round ball type. But they were supporting the Dockers today and watching the game, and like many, they're gutted with the result, but thought they put up a mighty fine effort, and they may even become AFL supporters before you know it, and right on the Dockers bandwagon there. Good to know. The executives are on the way. We're also going to play a great track from the Animals. Brian in Dianella got in touch with us earlier. We have a song coming up for you too, Brian, not too far away. And if you'd like to be a part of the flashback party tonight, 9484 1927, the number to call.
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At Steve Winwood, he was a teenager at that stage with the Spencer Davis Group and Somebody Help Me. We're going to hear a little bit more from Steve as part of another band a little bit later on the Flashback Party. Also coming up, Fats Domino's version of a Beatles classic. But let's keep the 60s hits rolling now. This is an all-time classic from The Animals, Curtain Radio.

We've been rolling out your favourite songs for the past 50 years here at Curtain Radio, like that one, and the Grassroots, the Lovin' Things from 1969. And if you'd like to hear more songs like that or something else on your Curtain Radio, why don't you let us know? 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Here's some Aussie talent, J-O-K.

0: What a great version of the Beatles song, which Paul McCartney actually wrote, knowing that Fats Domino would just do the most amazing job on that, particularly with the piano style there. That was Lady Madonna. Hello to Brian in Dianella. Thanks so much for your very kind feedback, Brian. Good to know that you are enjoying the flashback party on a Saturday night. We're going from Brian in Dianella to Brian Poole and the Tremolos real soon. In fact, right after these at Curtain Radio.
1: You broke my heart, 'cause I couldn't dance. You didn't even want me around. But now I'm back to let you know that I can really shake 'em down.

0: I thought we should throw in an instrumental tonight, just in case there's not much voice left after all the screaming and cheering today with the footy. That was the Dakotas and the Cruel Sea, and we had Brian Poole and the Tremolos in there. Do You Love Me? Hello to Carmel in Callista. We have your Dionne Warwick song not too far away, Carmel. Thanks for giving us a call earlier on and chatting with Yvonne. If you've got a bit of a mystery hiding in your family tree and you want to sort of know a little bit more about it, well, the Mandurah Family History Society can certainly help you out. Their open day is coming up. It's going to be on Wednesday, the 7th of October, between 10 and 2 at 3rd Avenue in Mandurah. And there'll be some friendly volunteers on hand to help get your search on the way. So if you've always been a bit curious about that and want to do a little bit of tracing back of your family tree, maybe that's the place for you to go to. If you'd like to know more, 9586 9760.
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2: 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We have regular coaching and playing days. 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

0: Ah, what a good sound, Bill Deal. And the Rondells, What Kind of Fool Do You Think I Am? And we also played some Dionne Warwick in there. That was from 1966. Are You There With Another Girl? That was yours, Carmel, in Callista. Thanks again for being a part of the Flashback Party. Main Roads have been in touch with Yvonne to let us know there is a breakdown Whitfords Avenue southbound at the entry ramp to the Mitchell Freeway in Kingsley. The left lane is blocked, so just be aware of that if you're in that area. So that's Whitfords Avenue southbound entry ramp to Mitchell Freeway in Kingsley. Got a heap of good songs still to play for you on this part of the Flashback Party before Lawrence comes in at 9 o'clock, including one from Len Barry. And that Len Barry song is for a lady who listens to us all the time in Nollamara. Helen will play your song in just a second.
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That's the lady who hails from Adelaide, Bev Harrell. And what am I doing here with you? And we played Len Barry's Like a Baby for you, Helen, in Nollamara. Yeah, what am I doing here with you? Well, I'm certainly glad you are with me tonight here at Curtain Radio. And to make it worth your while, we'll just keep rolling out all these big songs from the 60s. Every now and then we throw in a few from the 50s as well. But from 67, here's Jane.

Rolling out The Carpet Man there and The Fifth Dimension on your flashback party for your Saturday night. So many good songs on your radio. I certainly do hope you're enjoying them. The Dave Clark 5 coming up. Also something from Ronnie Burns. We'll play The Troggs as well. I'd like to say hi to Anne in Bridgetown, who was speaking with Yvonne, who's my producer tonight, and was sharing that she's really feeling the cold in Bridgetown tonight. No big surprise there, is it, Anne? 11 degrees, but it feels like 6, apparently. Here's your song, Jan and Dean.

The last thing I remember, Doc, I started to swerve. And then I saw the Jag slide into the curve. I know I'll never forget that horrible sight. I guess I found out for myself that everyone was right.

0: Gene in Morley, that song had your name all over it. Hope you enjoyed it. The Dave Clark Five, Feeling Glad All Over, and the Dead Man's Curve in there too. It was Jan and Dean commencing that 1964 double, and we played that one for Anne in Bridgetown, listening to us online tonight. It is your flashback party, 9484 1927, or you can get in touch with our studio via the curtainfm.com.au website. And you'll be speaking with Yvonne when you get in touch tonight if you'd like to put your name to one of the songs on our playlist. And that is exactly what a number of people have done tonight, including Keith and Lynette, listening to us in Callista. I hope your team won today. Great to know you're with us tonight. We've got your Ronnie Byrne song in just a moment.
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0: It's an Australian classic from 1969, Smiley and Ronnie Burns. Love playing that one for you. Hope you enjoyed it, Keith and Lynette in Callista. Thanks for being with us for your Saturday night. It is 20 past eight, currently 15 degrees in the city. And if you're planning to do something outdoors tomorrow, whether that be the Royal Show, maybe catching up with family, you may have the grandies over as part of the school holidays, which have just got underway. And if you're doing something outdoors, then you will be dodging a few showers tomorrow in the morning and in the afternoon. You probably won't be able to escape those. There's a few on the way, expecting a fair bit of rain. Also, the chance of thunderstorms, some possible severe damaging winds too, hail and heavy rain. The temperature will be reasonably warm, 22 degrees after an overnight low of 11, 21 on Monday and a bit of rain about, starting to clear up a little on Tuesday, and 21 degrees for then too.
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It's the Hondells revving things up for our Saturday night. Little Honda at Curtin Radio, and it's Kevin Clone tonight. Great to have you with us. We played that for John in Camillo, who really wanted to dedicate that to his daughter Rebecca and grandson Jack, who is visiting this weekend up from Busselton, and also hi to his son Daryl. Hope you enjoyed your song there. Hello to Trevor and CJ in Southlake, regular listeners to the Flashback Party and indeed Curtin Radio. Poor old Trev, he's not too happy tonight after that final score today. Oh, I hope this cheers you up just a little, Trev.

I love you. It's Johnny Tillotson, one of his big hits from 1963, and Judy, Judy, Judy on the Flashback Party. It wouldn't be complete if we didn't play a little bit of Motown. The Velvettes here for you now.

0: You're a gamer person than I am if you're hitting the beach tomorrow. That was Cliff Richard, along with The Shadows. And before that, the Velvelettes, I should say. And he was really saying something. It was a marvellous song, I guess. We played that Cliff Richard song for Ken and Libby, listening in tonight in Rockingham. I hope you're enjoying your long weekend. Thanks for being a part of the flashback party tonight. We've got a song from Traffic coming up soon. Haven't heard that one for a while. The Beach Boys we're going to play as well, and the Cufflinks, not too far away.
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0: The Beach Boys at Curtain Radio on your flashback party for your Saturday night, and Heroes and Villains. 1967 was the year for that one. And if you want to keep the party vibes going, well, Lauren Snokes is your man. 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

Wouldn't you like to have fun, fun, fun? How's about a few laughs, laughs? I could show you a good time. Let me show you a good time.

It's the Association and Windy on your flashback party. It certainly is going to be tomorrow. It certainly was a little today, where I was at least. And before that, we had Dame Shirley Bassey. Yeah, royalty in the building. And Hey Big Spender. That's exactly what you'll be doing when you head along to the Royal Show, but heaps of entertainment lined up for you. You certainly won't be stuck for any ideas on how to entertain the kids, the grandkids, the whole family, in fact. Always a great time of year, and the Royal Show in Perth is, of course, underway, as have been a lot of the regional shows too, which are always well worth the drive to get along to. That about wraps up this part of the Flashback Party. Thank you for being with us tonight. Thank you to Yvonne for doing such an amazing job on the phones and for making that delicious slice that I got to enjoy earlier on tonight. You will continue with a heap of good music to hear on your wireless after nine, because Noxy will continue the Flashback Party 70s and 80s style. Enjoy your weekend, and I look forward to seeing you back next Saturday night at Kirk.

0: celebrating 50 years of Curtain Radio. Lawrence Nunks.
1: Oh, thank you so much to Kevin for the 50s and the 60s. This is Lawrence Nunks welcoming you to the 70s and the 80s for the Flashback Party.

Shake and Stevens, and You Drive Me Crazy. Our first track tonight, played that for Trudy in Dianella. Welcome to the flashback party, Trudy, and welcome back to Richard. Lovely to have you here, mate, and just recently been over to the UK, a bit of holes over there, and he's blessed us with his company this Saturday night. And I know it is a very difficult Saturday night for some of you, pretty much split down the middle, aren't we, here in WA. Some people won't be too bothered at all, and others will be absolutely devastated. I've got friends and family amongst them, and as some of my regular listeners will know, I do put pen to paper occasionally, so this is the only mention you will get tonight of the game. Dockers devastation. How close can you actually get? 4 minutes away from glory, Wharfie time had just been set. The Lions wouldn't lie down, the lead had changed so much. The skipper watched on powerless, iced leg and on a crutch. The finish line in sight, the fans a purple haze. Sport can be so bloody cruel, it was just one of those days. You couldn't fault the effort, every player from the start. Minor premiers is no mean feat, but how do you heal a broken heart? The answer, get some R&R, acknowledge your wonderful fans. Dockers, a place in the history books still firmly in your hands. And though tonight you'll be asking, why, oh why, oh why, tomorrow once more you'll be singing, Frio, till I die.

0: There you go. If you need a bit of a lift, Survivor and Eye of the Tiger. We'll come back stronger, as they say. At 9:07, someone who's come back stronger from the UK is Richard, PA extraordinaire. 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Or you can come and say hello on Facebook tonight. There's a little post up there. A couple of people have already commented, including Donna Scott, who is celebrating this evening. Very pleased for you, Donna. We'll play you the next track, Tears of a Clown, Smokey Robinson and the Miracles, up next on the Flashback Party.
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Smokey Robinson and the Miracles. Tears of a Clown. Don't like clowns. Not a fan. I'm off to the circus tomorrow, though. But it's the greatest showman. No clowns in that, right? Better not be. Ruth in Lincolnshire. We love you, Ruth. And Richard, I know, very, very fond of you as well. And of the time he spent over there in the UK with you. So for you, this song.

It's Queen, Freddie Mercury, and Somebody to Love. 16 and a half after nine, live radio from the West Coast, the best coast in Australia, with your flashback party, including the Beatles Twin Spin, the 80s Cheese, and some wonderful tracks from the 70s and the 80s, with your dedications coming in on 94, 84, 1927. Gary the Guru in Morley, big fan of Phil Collins.

0: Phil Collins playing for Gary the Guru in Morley. Two Hearts from the Buster soundtrack from 1988. 20 past nine here on the Flashback Party on Curtain Radio. We'll do the weather details for you at the top of the hour, but little concern heading to the old Big Top tomorrow with the forecast of all this wind. Fingers crossed. Batten down the hatches, as they say. Some Dave Edmonds coming up next for Kenny and Redcliffe.
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I hear you knocking. Yeah, Carl, come in. 25 after 9 on the Flashback Party. Bit of Dave Edmonds there for you. Alan in Como. Sorry, had trouble getting through to us last week. Glad the phones are working tonight. Glad Richard is manning them. This is for you. Australian Crawl. And the boys line up. This is the Flashback Party on Curtain. 70s and the 80s till the midnight hour.

Australian Crawl and The Boys Light Up. It is 9:30 here in Perth, Western Australia, and this is your flashback party. Eyes down for a great cause now. Para and Ability Dance's WA Bingo Night's just round the corner next Friday, in fact, at Manning Senior Centres, Senior Citizen Centre, I beg your pardon, Friday the 2nd. Enjoy 5 games, that's good, a hot meal, lovely, drinks, and a sweet treat, I'm in, while helping dancers reach the 2026 Championships. Very important target, that, for them. Call this number for further information, 0451 760 487. That number again, 0451 760 487. Bingo!

big week for those guys, Earth, Wind and Fire. Boogie Wonderland, you might have noticed that we had September, was it 21? Oh, what a night. From their song. We'll play it in Christmas time as well, because they re-released that particular track, didn't they, to celebrate the festive season. 25 minutes before 10 o'clock. Hello to Joss Kudjusa. Thanks for saying hi on Facebook tonight. And someone who's also come along on Facebook is Shirley Cowie. Hi, Shirley. Hope you're well. And I understand your daughter, Rebecca, is up from Busselton. So hello to you as well, Rebecca. Hope you're enjoying the wonderful city of lights that is Perth. And tonight, for the both of you, it is time for the Beatles Twin Spin.

0: The Beatles Twin Spin here on the Flashback Party. Back to the 70s and the 80s next. We'll have some Paul McCartney, and we'll play that especially tonight for Rockin' Ronnie in Midland. But first up, Sir Cliff Richard for Joan of Pinjarra. Power to all our friends. Both of those feature up next.
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0: Paul McCartney, Just Another Day. Oh, if only, as they say. 11 minutes before 10 o'clock. A special message now from Grandad Richard to his beautiful granddaughter Marley. The song is a classic, Isn't She Lovely, from Stevie Wonder, and it follows these short words.
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Stevie Wonder, and Isn't She Lovely? That was for you, Marley. 6:30 to 10, weather at the top of the hour. Crusaders shortly, but this is Jimmy Buffett for Sean and Sonia in Irwin, Pennsylvania, in the US of A.

remind you that you're listening to Curtain Radio. 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Should we do the weather? Oh, go on then. In the City of Lights, 14.2, 14.5 on Rottnest. Nothing for your Mandra, but I'm sure it's something. Possible shower or two tomorrow, most likely in the morning and the afternoon. Chance of a thunderstorm in the morning and afternoon as well. You have been warned. Could get up to 5 mils in the gauge tomorrow. A happy birthday for Mrs. Dokes for tomorrow. Monday also looking very similar. Chance of a thunderstorm once more in the morning and the afternoon. Fines up though, thankfully, because it's the first week of the school holidays. So Tuesday, bit of cloud around, top of 21. Wednesday though, more showers. What's going on? 1 to 7 mil possible. And then it really truly does fine up. Partly cloudy for Thursday. The date on Thursday, everybody, the 1st of October. What is going on here? Halloween month arriving next week. Partly cloudy, 20. Next Friday looks lovely. Partly cloudy with a top of 23 degrees. Welcome along to the second hour of tonight's Flashback Party. Curtain Radio, always here for you. Now, don't forget, you can get in touch with Richard on the show tonight. Want to know the number? 94 84 1927. You get that? Oh, good.

0: and money, money, money. It's exactly 10 past 10 here in Perth, Western Australia. 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With me, Lawrence Noakes, from 9 until the midnight hour. The Gradies, as I call them. And up next, Fleetwood Mac for Janine in Spain. And for Gabrielle listening in Hamburg, Germany, we'll feature some Supertramp. Do not touch that dial.
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That was for Gabrielle in Hamburg, Germany. Guten Tag and danke schön. Let's head to España now for Janine. How was it? Buenos dias. Just in time. Fleetwood Mac. You make love and fun, just like me speaking lingo, isn't it really?

0: The Mac on the Flashback Party at 18 after 10. Yeah, make love and fun. If you want your name to a song tonight or someone special in your world, you call someone special over here. That's Richard on this number, 94 84 1927.
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Paul Simon Loves Me Like a Rock from 1973. It's September 26, 2026, don't you know it? And you're listening to the Flashback Party with Curtain Radio.

26 after 10. The things we do for love. You know, like ferrying the kids everywhere. Following our not-so-successful teams. We'll say no more about that. But hey, it's a great track, and it's in the right place. 70s and the 80s on a Saturday night here at Curtain Radio. Hey, have you got a mystery hiding in your family tree and you'd like to know more? Well, Mandra Family History Society, they can help. Their open day is Wednesday the 7th from 10 till 2 at 3rd Avenue in Mandra. Friendly volunteers will help get your search underway. For further information, you can call this number at 9586 9760. I'll say that again so you can note it down. 9586 9760. This is the Flashback Party, Party Central.

A, B, C and Poison Arrow. 27 before 11 o'clock here on Curtain Radio's Flashback Party. Richard's back in the house tonight. Very pleased to say that to you. And this is his producer's pick from The Hollies.

0: Sledge, and we are family, and on a Saturday night, it's called the Flashback Party. At 6 through to 9, Kevin Clune with the 50s and the 60s, and then little old me, Lawrence Stokes, with the 70s and the 80s. From 9 through till 12, we've had the Beatles spin, a twin spin, we've had lots of great songs, but I think we can't do a show like this without having a little bit of cheese, and that will follow next.
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4: 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How'd you come in? We were just about to have some cheese.
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0: Girls? I don't know. The Weather Girls, that's cheesy. And It's Raining Men, that's gotta be cheesy. 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
1: Wonderful, spectacular.

Lionel Richie. It's always feel-good songs on a Saturday night with the Flashback Party. Dancing on the Ceiling. Why not? From 1986. I think they did that in Singing in the Rain, didn't they? 11 minutes before 11. At the top of the hour, do the weather forecast for the first week of the school holidays. Before that, though, we'll feature Billy Joel and Rod Stewart. Stay there. Come home.

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Billy Joel concluding hour two of tonight's flashback party with We Didn't Start the Fire. It is a minute before 11 o'clock here in Perth, Western Australia, and at the Bentley campus of Curtin University. I welcome you along if you just joined the party. This is Curtin Radio 100.1 FM, Curtin DG on the DAB network, and we stream around the globe at curtinfm.com.au. In the City of Lights, 14.2, same on Rottnest. Tomorrow, few showers around. Same for Monday, fine for Tuesday, showers for Wednesday. Mix and match. Bit like my outfit tonight. Thursday, 1st of October, bit of cloud around and 20 degrees. Hopefully the signs are looking good for next weekend. Friday, partly cloudy with a top of 23 degrees. The 70s and the 80s continue for our final hour next.

Debbie Harry, that I want that man. Is that man Adam? Adam in Osborne Park, thank you for getting in touch tonight. I'd like a dedication to Renee. Let's do the Bee Gees.

We love that. Adam, I hope you were boogieing. And Renee as well, possibly. At 7 after 11. Ooh, 7:11. thank you so much for your calls tonight and for Richard being back with us. Fabian in Armadale. We will check that email shortly, but I've chosen this for you. It's the Romantics and What I Like About You. Hey? Yeah, you got it.

0: Dave, Romantics, and What I Like About You. Fabian and Armadale, I hope you enjoyed that one. It is 10 past 11 here at the Flashback Party. We go till 12, then music through the night, before Gillian is here tomorrow morning for your early breakfast at 6.
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the wonderful Neil Diamond with Cracklin' Rosie. We do play the party songs on a Saturday night, and we always play one particular track to remind us, however good or bad today was, we made it through another week, and that Saturday night, even if Saturday afternoon might not be, it is the best night of the week.

Pratt and McLean with Brother Love, reminding us that Saturdays are happy days. Every day's a happy day, right? And on a Saturday night, if you're not dancing, you're singing. With Glen Campbell's Rhinestone Cowboy.

0: This is the Flashback Party with Lawrence on Curtain Radio at 19 after 11. The next five songs to whet your appetite. Fat Larry's Band with Zoom. The Real Thing. You to Me Are Everything. Jackie Wilson Said from Van Morrison. The Glory of Love from the wonderful Peter Cetera. But up after a short word from our sponsors, Aha and Take On Me.
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Hello to Karine and Hans from Ogna on the west coast of Norway, where, of course, Aha have come from, along with many other talented artists. Hope you get down to Spain very soon for your Norwegian winter escape. 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

Peter Cetera with The Glory of Love. Hey, do you fancy trying something new? 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You can call them on 9394 0233. 9394 0233.

Beautiful love song. The Real Thing and You to Me Are Everything. And if we are slowing things down, you're having a bit of a slow hug or a dance, you'll love this too. It's Fat Larry's Band. And the thing you do with your camera. Zoom. 25 to 12 on Flashback.

0: band Fat Larry's, nothing to do with your presenter tonight, and Zoom from 1983. Lastly, look at the weather for you for the week ahead. A shower or two tomorrow, but quite nice at 22. More showers around Monday, 21. Cloud around Tuesday, also 21. Quite a few showers around for midweek on Wednesday, 7 mils possible in the gauge. And then it finds up for the start of the new month, Thursday, top of 20, and next Friday, 23 degrees. Back with some Michael Jackson after these.
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0: David Lee Roth, Just a Gigolo. Thanks to Richard for PAing tonight. Back to wrap up next.
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0: Thank you so much for your company this Saturday night. Have a great week, everyone. Be nice to each other, especially if you bump into a Dockers fan. And most importantly of all, when you look in that mirror, you be nice to yourself. Catch you next week for the flashback party from 9. 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

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All music fully tested in the 60s and 70s. 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It's 21 minutes to 1. Currently 14 degrees.

people say a man is made out of mud. 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

Here's the weather coming up for Perth. Today, Sunday shower or two. Possible storm, reaching 22 degrees, and tomorrow Monday should be showers, with a top of 21 degrees. 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

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It's 21 minutes past 4 and currently 12 degrees.

Curtain Radio. Coming up at the top of the hour will be Gillian Bush playing more of your favourite music. It's 23 minutes past five.

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2: Good morning, I'm David Cameron. A senior minister says Australians expect more transparency from tech companies. OpenAI has now revealed its artificial intelligence agents have hacked or negatively impacted the systems of dozens of third parties, including governments. It comes just days after it was revealed rogue agents also breached a Medicare data portal. Murray Watt says the delay in reporting the incidents is concerning.
3: It is completely unacceptable what we saw from OpenAI, first in wrongly accessing that information, and secondly, failing to report it to government agencies as quickly as they should have.
2: Pope Leo has celebrated Mass in the Place de la Concorde in central Paris, leading hundreds of thousands of people in prayer in a giant open-air service. He greeted the worshippers and made special mention of the young people, praising their enthusiasm and commitment within the Christian community. The BBC's Alim Makboul has this report.
4: Today, a large area of central Paris was, in effect, turned into a vast open-air cathedral. In his homily, the Pope told Catholics in modern France, where regular church going has long been on the decline, to be confident in expressing their faith. The Pope also had a broader message about the restlessness of modern life and talked of an inner emptiness people seek to fill with distractions and more possessions. He now travels to the spot millions trek to for spiritual enrichment, the pilgrimage town of Lourdes.
2: Thousands have rallied in Madrid to protest at the government's handling of the recent migrant influx into Spain's northern African territory of Ceuta. Protesters marched through central Madrid carrying Spanish flags and chanting, "Ceuta is not for sale, Ceuta must be defended." Many demanded early elections. This protester told the BBC she felt the Spanish government wasn't listening to its people.
5: I am against the situation that we have in Ceuta. The government is completely inactive. They are not doing anything, and we want to protest because we think it's completely unfair. They have yielded to what Morocco says instead of defending Spain.
2: Brisbane today hosts Queensland's only Chinese pop singing competition. Lewis Donaldson reports.
6: From today's top hits, such as Eric Chu's major film soundtrack single,
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6: To the popular C-pop groups, competitors will be showcasing their talent and sharing their passion for singing in the second Chinese pop song singing competition. The competition is jointly organised by Community Radio 4EB Chinese Group and the Chinese Ethnic Broadcasting Association of Queensland. The winners of today's preliminary round will battle it out in the grand final on November the 1st.
2: To sport, and in Formula One, George Russell has claimed victory in the Azerbaijan GP. The Mercedes driver held off a late challenge by Red Bull's Max Verstappen. Russell says

0: I want to say a big thanks to my team because, you know, they've continued to believe in me through a tough moment, helped me come through it. I'm really proud to have had this weekend.
1: Australia's Oscar Piastri finished fourth. And the Panthers and the Knights are preparing to battle for an NRL Grand Final spot against the Sydney Roosters.
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5: The weather this morning, and first of all, my apologies because the news was a bit late, but the computer sometimes has a mind of its own. So in Perth, we've got 13.6 degrees and it's calm with no wind to speak of. We have nothing from Mandurah except they're getting a southerly at 4 kilometres per hour. And the island is 14.2 with the southeasterly coming in at 15 kilometres per hour. Now today the forecast is a maximum of 21, partly cloudy, high chance of showers, most likely during the morning and the afternoon. A chance of thunderstorm during the morning and afternoon, possibly severe with damaging winds, large hail and heavy rain may lead to flash flooding in the northeast. That's a bit nasty, isn't it? And the sun protection is recommended from 9 o'clock this morning until 10 past 3 because the index will reach 7, which is high. On Monday, the 28th of September, minimum overnight of 13 and a maximum of 21, showers. Partly cloudy, high chance of showers, most likely in the morning and the afternoon. Oh, so there we go. We're off to a fine start this morning. It's 8 minutes past 6 on Curtin Radio.

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I'm Frank Sinatra and Somewhere in Your Heart. And after the break, we've got That's the Way God Planned It.

0: Oh, that was a gorgeous Phoebe story with, LA. Get that right in a moment. Things are a bit topsy-turvy here this morning for some reason, but never mind, we'll get through. And on top of that, we had Billy Preston, and that's why God planned it. Hello and welcome to Curtin FM 100.1 Breakfast Program. I'm Gillian Bush, the farmer's daughter, and I have Kerry with me this morning, and she'll be answering your phone calls on 94841927. Now, if you care to drop us an email, go to studio@curtinfm.com.au. 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Good morning. And so it's good morning or good evening, whatever time zone you're in. So welcome aboard. Any alerts that come in via the computer, Kerry will let me know. And if you see anything on the roads our listeners need to be aware of, then please let Kerry know by giving us a call on 94841927. So it looks like we're ready to rock and roll here on Curtin FM. The timeless song still playing. And we've got Daddy Cool in a moment.
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Here's Sam Cooke and Only 16.

Now, that was The Shadows with Boys, and that was from 1963. And then going back a year to 1959, we had Sam Cooke and Only 16. It's 6:30 here on Curtain Radio, and you're with Gillian. Good morning if you've just joined, and welcome aboard. I hope you like Cliff Richard, because here he is with Some People.

Annie Lennox with Right By Your Side. Now, Annie Lennox was Scottish-born and is one of the most popular female artists of all times in the UK, including her work with the band Eurythmics. You know, and she's just sold 80 million albums worldwide. Oh, well, 22 minutes to 7 here on Curtain Radio. Here's Four Tops and Yesterday's Dreams.

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Oh, Elvis Presley. And your time hasn't come yet, baby. That was recorded by Elvis from the movie Speedway in about 1968. Elvis starred in them, and Elvis managed to star in 31 movies, but he was never really taken seriously as an actor. That's sad to know, isn't it? Hi, Ronnie of Midland. He's off to karaoke, and of course he always loves when I play something from Elvis Presley. It's 16 minutes to 7 on Curtain Radio. Should we have some Rosemary Clooney and A Foggy Day?

0: I haven't played Brenton for a long time, and that was A House Is Not a Home. And after the break, we've got some Kevin Johnson.
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I can still remember when I bought my first guitar. Remember just how good the feeling was. Put it proudly in my car, and my family listened 50 times.

Oh, Kevin Johnson and the Rock and Roll, you gave me the best years of my life. That song was the most covered Australian written song ever with 27 versions in 1975. And this song was Kevin's biggest hit. And Kevin is a Queenslander. Oh, there you go. Ooh, 3 minutes to seven here on Curtin Radio. And we've got Tom Jones and Something About You, Baby.

0: tell me what's right. The sign I'm looking at is such a beautiful sight. Yeah, yeah, there's something about you, baby, I like.
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3: Good morning, I'm David Cameron. The Deputy Prime Minister says Australia must engage with the threat of artificial intelligence to help shape its development. OpenAI has admitted its autonomous AI agents have hacked or negatively impacted dozens of systems, including a Medicare data portal. Speaking to News 24, Richard Marles says while the Medicare information in this case wasn't particularly sensitive, the way in which it was accessed is serious and needs to be addressed.
4: We need to be engaging here. I mean, this technology is coming. There is no putting your head in the sand. And the more we engage with it, the more we have agency and respect of it.
3: New research reveals more than half of young Aussies worry that further study after secondary school might not lead them to getting the job they want. A survey by UNSW College found decisions about future study and careers are a source of increasing uncertainty for nearly a third of school leavers aged 16 to 18. The college's Dr. James Bailey says young people don't lack ambition, but want to know they'll get a return on investing in further study.
5: Over half of them worry that they won't get the job that they want, even if they pursue further study. The research does tell us that young people still see that education as important, but they want that confidence that what they're learning actually connects to real work and the skills that they'll need in their careers as they move through life.
3: An unusually powerful autumn storm has hit the northeastern coastal areas of the United States, leaving tens of thousands of people without power. The authorities in New York, Boston, and Philadelphia are warning of major flooding and road closures. The governor of New York is Kathy Hochul.
6: Stay away from the water. Don't go near boats. Just be smart if you live in those coastal areas, because between the vicious rip currents, the heavy winds, and the mammoth waves, conditions are extremely dangerous. Anyone who goes in or near the water this weekend is literally gambling with their life.
3: Chinese music lovers will have the chance to showcase their talent and passion for singing this afternoon in Brisbane. The Chinese pop song singing competition is being held for a second year. It's Queensland's only all-Chinese singing event. Radio 4EB Chinese group's Shirley Mack explained to National Radio News what the judges are looking for.
7: We have three very professional judges. They are all from the music background, and also include me and another president of Chinese Ethnic Broadcasting Association. For the preliminary round, it's only five of us, and all of us can speak Chinese, so we understand the songs and understand the background of the songs.
3: To sport, and Brisbane Lions coach Chris Fagan says his side's win against Fremantle in yesterday's AFL Grand Final is the best comeback he's seen. Trailing by 17 points with less than 5 minutes remaining, the Lions kicked four unanswered goals for a 96-89 victory. It's the club's third premiership in a row under Fagan.
8: I must admit, sitting there on the bench, I thought that might have been a bridge too far. But as it turned out, we responded immediately, found some momentum from somewhere and were able to get across the line.
3: In Laver Cup tennis, Alex de Minaur has beaten world number two Alexander Zverev. The Australian fought back from being a set down to win in a tiebreaker, 2-6, 7-6, 11-9.
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10: Well, the weather this day, on the 27th of September in Perth, we got 13.9 with a south-southwesterly coming in at 2 kilometres per hour. In Mandurah, we have nothing but the fact that you have the wind coming in at 6 kilometres per hour. And the island is 14.4 degrees with an east-southwesterly coming in at 9 kilometres per hour. So it looks pretty gentle at the moment. However, with a maximum of 21, we're looking for a partly cloudy day with high chance of showers, most likely during the morning and afternoon. The chance of a thunderstorm during the morning and afternoon too, possibly severe with damaging winds, large hail and heavy rain, which may lead to flash flooding in the northeast. The sun protection you will need from 9 o'clock until 3:10 this afternoon because the UVX will reach 7, which is high. So lots of slip, slop, slap. Monday the 28th of September, we've got a minimum overnight of 13 and a maximum of

morning or the afternoon. So certainly let's hope that rain goes up to the north of Perth, because the boys are all saying that they need a good finishing off rain. It's 6 minutes past seven here on Curtin Radio and Love of the Common People. And I thought I'd play this especially for John and his pussycats in Bunbury. I hope you're having a good day, John. Stay well.

0: Ah, there we had Wayne Newton and the Love of the Common People. And I sent those wishes down to Bunbury. Say good morning to you, John. And we've got Petula Clark and I Can't Live Without You Alone just after this.
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Oh, that was Petula Clark. And she said, I couldn't live without your love. And that was from 1966. Oh, and good morning to Les of Midland. Everything sounds to be tickety-boo with him, which is absolutely wonderful. So thank you for calling. And I've chosen Steely Dan for you. And oh, let's do it again.

Steely Dan, they're a great song. They're a great group, aren't they? That was Do It Again. It's 17 minutes past seven, and you're with Gillian, and we have Kerry out there on the telephone this morning. So welcome aboard. Here's the Nitty Gritty Band and Mr. Bojangles.

I'm Mr. Bojangles by the Nitty Gritty Band. Now, they were originally known as an illegitimate jug band. Did you know that a jug band is described as a group that plays jazz, blues and folk music using a mix of regular instruments, one of which is an empty jug to make the bass tones? Musicians are so clever, they'll use anything, won't they? We've got Shirley Bassey coming up after the break, and that's for the Power Warning Mop. Come home.

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Oh, that was Shirley Bassey, and The Best That You Can Do Is Fall in Love. That was a theme from Arthur. Wasn't that a great movie with Cuddly Dudley Moore being very, very cheeky, and the wonderful Sir John Gielgud, who was his butler, who told him some truths as Dudley splashed around in his bath. Oh, it's 28 minutes past 7 here on Curtain Radio. Good morning, you're with Gillian. And we've got some wounded warriors amongst the group, I might tell you. So to them, I hope you're all going to get better soon, because Debbie, one of our PAs, she's still hopping about on one leg. Sorry, Deb. Now, Peter in Mosman Park has got an arm in a sling. Get well, Pete. And Tony in Mosman Park, he's got a cold. And I think Lee's just out of hospital. So that's quite a list of wounded warriors. Everyone, I hope you get well soon. And let me know that everything's tickety-boo. And rightfully so, here's Rogers Miller and Dang Me.

daughter here, I said, hi, getting ideas. 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Out all night, running wild. Woman sitting home with a month-old child. Dang me, they ought to take a rope and hang me. High from the highest tree. Woman, would you weep for me?

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One more. They say roses are red and violets are purple, sugar sweet and so is maple syrup. And I'm the seventh out of seven sons. My pappy was a pistol, I'm a son of a gun. I said, dang me, they ought to take a rope and hang me high from the highest tree. Woman, would you

Oh, Roger Miller and Dang Me. Now, Dang Me was released in 1964, and it was Miller's first real hit. And he wrote that song as an inconsiderate fellow who spends his life drinking whilst his wife stays at home and looks after the baby. Anyway, Miller put the song together in 4 minutes when he was staying in a hotel in Phoenix. They're really clever. And also, I forgot to tell you that I played the theme from Arthur for the Parwanning Mob. They're in Perth at the moment, and I'll see them on Wednesday, which is really good. Here's Herb Alpert and the Tijuana Brass.

That was worn by Herb Alpert, the Tijuana Brass, and it is getting warmer, and we've had the solstice, so we're going to have longer days, which is wonderful. And it's 34 minutes. No, it's 26 minutes to 8. That sounds better. And time to pack your swag and head for the hills. Gidgee Sock returns to Gidgee Gannup on October the 9th to the 11th. 3 days of camping, 22 bands, food trucks, competitions, and kids' activities all on a private country estate. Find Gidgee Sock on Facebook. That sounds like a terrific day. Here's Aretha Franklin, Without Love.

0: No, that was the Hollies. With the Magic Woman Touch from, and we're in the 70s and staying in the 70s, we had the gorgeous Aretha Franklin and Without Love. And we had quite an interesting phone call from Trevor. He didn't seem to like the song that Shirley Bassey sang. And, but of course, he ameliorated all of that with, he said, of course, she has one of the best voices ever. And I couldn't agree with you more, Trevor. And thank you for calling. Have a great day. And we've got Anne and Johnny Hawker coming up soon.
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0: Cinderella Rockefeller from 1968 with Anne and Johnny Hawker. And you know, miracles do happen, because guess what? I'm absolutely bang on time. And good morning to Sleepyhead, of course, in Subiaco, for reminding me I am bang on time for the stars.
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0: And we've had some information from Main Roads, and that's a breakdown on Mitchell Freeway northbound at Hepburn Avenue in Padbury. The left emergency lane is blocked. Motorists are out of the vehicle. Please reduce speed on approach and drive with caution. A breakdown on Mitchell Freeway northbound at Hepburn Avenue in Padbury. Please, please be careful. Here's Herman's Hermits, and just a little bit better.

0: Herman's Hermits and Just a Little Bit Better. And then after this, we've got Neil Sedaka.
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4: If you or someone you care for is living with dementia, you are not alone. 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Inquiries to 0 468 549 143.

A great talent with Neil Sedaka. Breaking Up is Hard to Do. Was pretty dreadful, actually. And I was going to sort of say something else then, and now I've just completely lost track of what I'm doing, which is not unusual for me. But the Stylics are coming up. They're an American rhythm and blues and a soul vocal group from about 1968 in Pennsylvania, and were the architects of the Philly soul sound during the 70s. I'm stone in love with you.

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3: Good morning, I'm David Cameron. The Deputy Prime Minister says Australia must engage with the threat of artificial intelligence to help shape its development. The heads of OpenAI and Anthropic have been called to face a Senate inquiry after a wave of unauthorised cyber breaches by rogue AI agents. OpenAI has admitted its autonomous agents have hacked or negatively impacted dozens of systems, including a Medicare data portal. Speaking to News 24, Richard Marles says while the Medicare information in this case wasn't particularly sensitive, the technology needs better guardrails.
4: It shouldn't ultimately be the safest technology in the world, but that requires a lot more work, and what we've seen in the last week highlights that. Whilst the impact, as I said, was minor, the seriousness of it is that it is a very significant warning.
3: New research reveals many young Aussies worry that careers they choose now won't exist in the future. A survey by UNSW College examined school leavers' decisions about future study and careers. 45% of respondents worry about how their career paths might change. The college's Dr. James Bailey says young